0: Dancing in the Moonlight from Coloured Stone, which is on the soundtrack for My Brilliant Career, with Thelma Plum singing it. That's to get us in the mood for The Real Thing, which will be coming up after these announcements. So once again, thanks for listening in. 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

Good morning, good morning, good morning, and welcome to The Real Thing. And this is Tanya, and you are listening to 97.1 FM at 3MDR. And we just had Will on with Community Nulu. Thank you so much, Will, for sharing studio with me this morning. You wouldn't believe it, but there has been some magic happening behind the scenes here. Okay, so it's a lovely Friday, and today we're going to play all sorts, but mostly a bit of stuff from the Practical Magic soundtrack. However, because I'm an interchangeable being, I am actually going to start with something that I played last week, and it is a cover of a song you just heard on Community Nulu. So I'm going to start with Thelma Plum's Dancing in the Moonlight from My Brilliant Career. So here we go.

That was Joni Mitchell singing A Case of You from the album Blue from 1971, and it also very much featured on the 1998 Practical Magic soundtrack, which, hello, you're listening to The Real Thing, is pertinent because I'm playing a few tracks from that and a few tracks from other things. But yeah, this, I guess, what would you describe Practical Magic as? I'd call it cozy cottage witch with a little bit of this and that in it, but it came out just before we tipped over into the 2000s, a long time ago, and it starred Sandra Bullock and Nicole Kidman, and the sequel is coming out in the next couple of days, and if you're into that, it's going to be quite fun, hopefully. But Practical Magic is the movie's based around on the idea that there are two witchy sisters that are raised by their aunties in a small town, and they face closed-mindedness and prejudice from all the locals, but they're cursed, and so they're doomed to never find love, and any man who happens, or any person who happens to decide to love an Owens woman shall therefore be dead, basically. And so you got two very different sisters in that film, and I would never ruin a plot line for someone. You should just go watch it. It's good fun. The music is great too. It is a bit hammy, but it's fun music, and it's got a bit of everything in it. So I'll play a few more and talk a little bit more, but hope you're having a good day on this Friday morning. Not too cold. So here we go.

0: That was a very abruptly finishing composed track from Amélie, a French film from a few years ago now. And before that, we had some Florence and the Machine. And before that, we had a track from Practical Magic, which I'm doing a few of those interlaced with who knows what today. Welcome to Friday again. You are listening to The Real Thing with Tanya. Now, I am just going to talk up 3MDR for a second because that is the vibe today. We are coming up to our radiothon in a little bit, but we do have a gig coming up as well. So if you are into very cool musical gigs, Saturday the 12th of September, we are having a all-day music extravaganza at the RSL in Upway, or the Upway Belgrave RSL as it's called, because they're amalgamated RSLs. We've got Mask Alley Fellas, Beyond the Sea, Possum, Weathered Heads, Baker and Bun, Possum in the Roof, Deviation. I think that's it. I'm reading off a big board here. And so the tickets are very, very affordable, I think. You can get them from 3mdr.com. It's $15 if you don't subscribe to us, but if you do, it's only 10. If you happen to be an RSL member, it's free. And if you're under 16, it's also free. Ron King is going to be doing a live acoustic companion broadcast along with all these really amazing musical acts throughout the day. And so you can, if you can't come along, you can tune in and listen. I think that's from 11 till 1, the broadcast, but also back again at 5 till 6. So a lot going on, lots of lovely, lovely acoustic local artists on for us to listen to. Okay, that's fun. Oh my gosh, I can't actually believe it's September, people. You're listening to 3MDR, and if you should so want to, you can text in and request things, because why not today? 0497 102 000. After this, we've got Fresh Air coming up with some really cool and amazing young people that have done a lovely little pre-record for you. And before that, we had Community Nulu This Morning with Will. So always something different on the radio here, and mostly largely due to the fact that it's represented by the community that live around the station and also travel in to be on the airwaves and share their musical tastes and genres and things with you. Anyway, let's keep going, and maybe I should get a second coffee, who knows?
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0: All right, you're on 3MDR, and I'm apologising, sort of, but not really. I'm going to play you a track from Masters of the Universe, which came out again this year in 2026, if you weren't aware. And if you happened to get bored and watch it on Netflix, you might have been thrilled by the situation. But the composer is Daniel Pemberton, who's done a remake of a few of the tunes you may remember or may not. So let's give it a spin. I'm trying not to laugh because I watched it with my partner and he said, you should play a song from Masters of the Universe today. And I was like, I don't know that that's a hot thing, but, you know, why not? We've got to do a bit of everything here. So let's see how it sounds on the airwaves. Maybe if it will agree to do what I want it to do. Hang on. No, come on. There we go. Maybe. There we go.

You're on 97.1 FM, and do you feel like you're wielding a sword and riding through the air on a giant tiger? Because if you had that feeling just then, you may have been immersed in the world of Masters of the Universe, because it came out again this year in 2026, in case that very important fact has slipped by you this year. This soundtrack has Brian May in it playing guitar, which you just heard then in the track Eternia, composed by Daniel Pemberton, who's a very busy little composer these days on any action film you've probably seen in the last 2 or 3 to 10 to 20 years. And before that, we heard The Darkness with their version of Masters of the Universe. And now, I'm not entirely privileged to talk with too much authority about Masters of the Universe, but I can say that visually the film very much captured what it looked like in the cartoon, to the point where Jared Leto playing Skeletor was almost a little bit too much. But it was entirely very camp. He-Man had his pink shirt on. It vibed. Like, I wouldn't say it's the most cinematic moment I've had this year, but watch the film if you're bored. Just for the music, just for the vibes, just for giant tigers that talk and maybe have... Tanya, stop interrupting yourself. I quite like the fact that superheroes can be a bit vulnerable and, Masters of the Universe, his little tiger, he's a bit afraid. He doesn't really love being a hero, and neither does, like... when they're not He-Man and they're like superhero personas, they're like, no, thank you. I have other stuff to do rather than fight bad guys. But once they get the power of, I think it's the power of Grayskull coursing through their veins, then they're good to go. So whatever that power is, I would love some of that. If you're bored and you'd like to text in, tell me what you think your Grayskull power would turn you into, because I think I would love some sequins in my outfit, just saying. this has been completely derailed this morning because of a malfunction on my laptop. Now, I know you're not supposed to confess mistakes in this world, but again, I'm just a vulnerable superhero in this world making my way through life, and it's okay to make mistakes, specifically if you have a laptop that's been possessed by some kind of demonic power. We've got about 20 minutes to go, and I don't know where to go to. Like, once you like vibe up that high in a track, it's really hard to come down. I really enjoyed it. I don't know, no one else is listening, but it's great. I'm having the best time. So What can I vibe with to keep this up? I just want to keep the music going. It's really hard. I think I'm going to put on, this is my favorite go-to track when I'm just like, what do I do, guys? Because being a presenter is hard, I would tell you that. I'll just put on something that I like to listen to. So let's have the Broom Love theme by Missy Higgins.

Hello, this is 3MDR 97.1 FM, and that was a version of Got to Give It Up by Marvin Gaye, performed by the Hollywood Symphony Orchestra and some various voices. It was kind of a sped up version, actually, so the original, it vibes a bit harder if you ask me. It was from the Practical Magic soundtrack from 1998, and hello Jean from Upway, it is Tanya, and thank you for the support via text. We've been listening to all sorts this morning, and we've got a little bit longer, and then we're going to listen to the Fresh Air crowd, which it's a lovely show today. Stick around from that. As the school year has progressed through, 3MDR has welcomed into the doors lots and lots of young people with young, tasty brains with cool ideas, and they have been busy in the studio making little shows for everyone to listen to. And I was sneaking a little listen yesterday. One of them's pre-recorded today. I can tell you it's lovely, so you should definitely stick around for that. We also heard just before Coconut, the Lime in the Coconut song by Harry, I can't read properly, Nilsson, which is a classic and very much associated with the soundtrack in my mind, but other people know the song just because it's catchy. Okie dokie. Now, when you call for help in the universe, Dolly Parton will answer you. So we're going to finish up with a couple of tracks. Well, one track from Dolly and another one from a video game that has come out this year. I played one of them last week. I just think it's really lovely to highlight Australian video game composers because it's kind of a niche area. We're going to play Jolene and then the Big Walk theme from a new video game called Big Walk, which is essentially about going on a walk with your mates. And it's a collaborative video game that came out from the makers of Untitled Goose Game, which was very, very famous for a little while there across the world, specifically so because it came from an indie game studio. So a small team of people created something that everyone loved. So they're back at it. And they composed this music partly along Wilson's Promontory in Victoria. And so I think they were like pounding the beach with mallets and stuff to record some of the audio. But I like the Big Walk theme with the voices that I'm going to play because it's kind of harmonic and tickles your ears a little bit, which we love to do here at 3MDR. And so I hope everyone's having a lovely day. Here's some Jolene.

All right, everyone. That was 3MDR's Real Thing, being very, very real with you today. We've got Fresh Air coming up very, very shortly, and I hope everyone has a lovely Friday. Take a deep breath and have your day. And yeah, hope everyone's having a lovely one.

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6: From 5 minutes to 4, New Jeans has proved to have amazing music. This is Right Now by New Jeans. I like the song because I find it like really calming and also kind of upbeat to listen to, because I love listening to New Jeans. They're a really good group and I love all the members. They're really cool. And yeah, so it's probably my favourite song by them. So that's why I chose it.
10: 얘도 진짜 왔다 생각하는 것 같아.
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1: Our awesome school production is held on the 19th and 20th of August. The production is The Wizard That Was. It is the sequel of The Wizard of Oz.
0: It is at Barindra Theatre in Upway. There's also some dances in the production.
2: Don't miss it!
3: It smells like Up Dog in here.
4: What's Up Dog?
3: Nothing. What's up with you?
4: Do you like Japanese curry? Because I like Japanese curry. What about you?
2: The next song you'll be hearing is Pink Pony Club by Chapel Roan. It's got amazing lyrics, and my friend chose this song.
5: It is very catchy and has a really nice Pink Pony Club. I'm gonna keep on dancing. Yeah, and then
4: Pink
5: it goes
4: Pink Pony Club. Want to dance too.
5: And I'm a better dancer than Lainey.
4: Pink.

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1: Hi, I'm Lydia.
2: Hi, I'm Maya.
1: And today I'll be interviewing Maya about her part of the school production. What character are you?
2: I'm the Maris.
1: What's your favourite part about being the Maris?
2: My favourite part is having an assistant.
1: Did you audition for this part?
2: I actually auditioned for the narrators.
1: And why did you audition for the narrator?
2: I think because I didn't want a big role, but I also did want a talking part.
1: Even if you didn't want this part, do you like it now?
2: Yeah, I do like it.
1: If you could pick a different character, what would you pick and why?
2: Linda, because she gets to put on a voice.
1: Do you like your lines?
2: Yeah, I do.
1: Why?
2: Because her lines feel powerful in some way.
1: Are you excited about being in the play?
2: Yeah.
3: Why do you think people should come and see it?
2: Because I know it's going to be very entertaining.
4: Hello, I'm Natalie.
5: And I'm Eve.
4: And we're interviewing each other about
5: our school production.
4: Eve, what character are you?
5: I'm Tori, twin of Tony. What character are you, Natalie?
4: I'm Stan, the scarecrow. Eve, did you audition for that part and why?
5: Yes, I auditioned for it because I wanted to be the main character with my bestie. What about you?
4: I didn't audition for my part because I didn't want it at first, but now I love it. If you could pick a different character, would you pick a different one, Eve?
5: Yeah, I might pick one that has less lines, like Alpine the Mountain Lion. What about you?
4: No, because I love my character. What is your favourite line, Eve?
5: I'm not sure. What's your favourite line?
4: I've got it. I bet online shopping. No. Ice cream? That's my favourite line. Do you know all your lines?
5: I know most. I only don't know one scene, but it has barely any lines. Do you know all your lines?
4: Yeah, I know all my lines except one scene.
5: What scene is it?
4: 14. What scene do you not know?
5: 14.
3: What happens in scene 14?
4: In scene 14...
5: They all meet. It's the end.
3: Ah.
4: Yeah, it's the last scene. And that's the end of the interview.
5: Thanks, Matt.
3: Can I ask you some questions?
5: Yeah.
3: Mm-hmm. Have you been in a school production before?
4: Yes.
5: Yes.
4: But I haven't talked to one before.
3: So is this your first time having lines in a school production?
5: Yeah.
3: Yeah, cool. Are you excited?
5: Yes.
3: Why do you think people should come and see the show?
5: Because it's going to be fun.
4: And it's going to be amazing.
3: Cool.
5: Because we're in it.
4: Yeah.
3: Nice.
6: What do you call a chicken in a boxing match?
7: What do you call it?
6: A contender!
2: Hi, I'm Maya, and I'm going to talk about Billie Eilish. Billie Eilish Pirate O'Connell is a singer-songwriter. Her most recent album is Hit Me Hard and Soft, which she had a world tour and just released a movie of the tour. Billie's first single was 6 Feet Under, and her first album was Don't Smile at Me. All of Billie Eilish's songs were produced all by her older brother, Phineas. Did you know, before Billie was famous, she was a dancer and a model. Billie's first songs that blew up around 2019 and 2021 was Bad Guy and Ocean Eyes. Billie Eilish has won many awards for songs and albums. Altogether, she has over 180 awards. All of Billie's albums are Hit Me Hard and Soft, Happier Than Ever, When We All Fall Asleep, Where Do We Go, and Don't Smile at Me. There are a lot of songs in the albums that are very well known. Right now, she is working on her new album in the studio, and now we are going to play My Power.

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3: The foods included are toast, there is Vegemite, honey and butter. There is also cereal,
4: which is Cheerios and Maple Crunch, and canned fruit available in cups.
2: And baked beans in tin spaghetti cold.
5: Fresh fruit, apple and orange slice.
6: But don't be greedy and steal all the food. And that's the end of chapter 2
2: of Breakfast Club.
3: I'm Adele.
7: I'm Olive.
8: And I'm Violet.
3: And today we're going to be talking about anime!
8: Bakudeku anime.
7: Bakudeku anime.
8: Bakudeku anime.
7: Bakudeku anime.
3: Got the green anime.
7: Got the orange anime. Put it in your face.
3: Like anime. Anime
7: segment. So Adele, what's anime?
3: Well, anime is a type of like TV show that evolves from series is from Japan, and the animes we're going to be talking about is My Hero Academia, which is about a young boy named Izuku Midoriya, as he was born without a quirk like 20% of the world, and a quirk is where it's like a unnatural superpower. Like, for instance, Shoto Todoroki, one of the characters, his quirk is fire and ice, so he can shoot fire and ice from different sides of his hands.
7: Everyone has different quirks, like, it depends on, like, your family members and stuff.
8: So say my dad was fire and my mum's quirk was, like, ice, I would either have one of them or, like, a mixture.
7: That's why Todoroki is, like, half and half.
3: With his other siblings, like, say his brother, Darby, he has blue flame, which is... I think it's hotter.
7: It's a stronger, like, flame.
3: Yeah.
8: Okay, next we can talk about...
7: Okay, Deku's being a bit of a nerd just sitting there.
3: Okay, we can talk about the best written quirks and maybe characters. So, actually, Bakugo won best anime character of, like, the whole season 4.
7: Lord
3: season
7: Chainsaw.
8: Okay, gem nerd, I know I'm the best character, but you don't need to remind me.
3: It's like your ego's as big as Mount Fuji.
8: Kachan, calm down. You're scaring me. And Naval Laser, you're scaring as well.
3: Yes, you're scaring me. But we talk about each class at UA. So first we've got class 1A.
7: Which we're all in. Izuku Midoriya, Katsuki Bakugo, Shoto Todoroki.

0: Adro Kirshu, Deki Kaminar. I'm Tenyu, Chaka Maraka, Mina Ashina, Mommy Rose, Minorana, Siyu Asui, I'm Kirshu, Nedra Hada, my name is Tom Kyojiki.
1: The last three of the big three, but
2: little Vi in as well.
3: So I think you can call it the big five if we're counting Nana Jude and Violet's old booger.
1: Our favorite ship is Bakugo and Deku.
3: They're like also known as Bakugo Deku.
1: They're kind of a popular ship because they're like rivals, but they're like kind of like each other. It's like really cool.
3: Like, because they used to be like childhood friends, and a lot of the rivalry just turns back into them just kind of being nice to each other again. And the reason why it's so popular than like the actual like canon ships, like the actual ones made by the writers, it's mostly because fans tend to like stick to the more unnatural ones and. Like, yeah. And then we have Togucho, which is Toga and Ochako. And again, they canonically written to be together, but people like ship them and it's more popular than Toga or Ochako's canon ships.
1: One of the other ships is Adra Kirishima and Mina Ashido, and I don't know if they're meant to be written like that. But also a big thing that was probably written was Kyokujiro and Denki Kaminari.
3: Like, they're always written to be together, and in the actual, like, reunion in future, they're kind of studios next to each other.
4: Even though they're never officially dated, Denki Kaminari has, like, showed signs that he likes her.
1: And I honestly think they'd be a good couple, because they're always together, and they're, like, yeah.
4: Now, this is the best written quirks.
3: One of the best written quirks I've got to say is probably Deku's. Even if he was born without a quirk and he inherited his favourite superhero, All Might's quirk, it really shows that even if he's like a skinny little kid with no friends, he can become the most known superhero and the most, like, the new All Might.
4: My favourite quirk, and I think it's the best written one, is Denki Kaminari's. Because it can be really powerful sometimes, but really, like, non-powerful. So his quirk's, like, lightning-ish and, like, sparks. So
1: it's like electricity.
4: Yeah, electricity, basically. And if he doesn't use it that much, he's, like, fine. But if he overuses it, he gets all, like, special and starts, like, he puts his two thumbs up and he short-circuits and just, like, makes a bunch of these random special kind of sounds.
1: I feel like the best quirk is Adro Kirishima, it's like hardening, so he can like take impact, and when he uses his quirk like fully, it's like really cool, and he's also really fine, but that's my opinion.
4: That leads us to our hear me outs.
3: One of my hear me outs is Todoroki Midoriya.
4: Todoroki.
1: Why did they keep shouting each other's last names?
3: And we got Dabi, and then that's all mine.
1: And mine Adra Kirishima, and that's it.
4: My hear me out is Tetsu, Tetsu, Tetsu.
3: Tetsu, Tetsu, Tetsu, Tetsu,
1: Tetsu, Tetsu, Tetsu.
4: And Denki Kaminari.
3: And that's the end.
1: That's the end. Bye-bye.
3: Bye-bye.
1: Bye, Buckaroos.
5: Hello, everybody. The song that you're going to hear right now is called Cover Me in Sunshine by Pink.
6: And her daughter, Willow.
5: I chose this song because it has a catchy rhythm to it.
6: I helped her choose it. Because it's very nice.
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2: 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This is Right Now by New Jeans. I like the song because I find it like really calming and also kind of upbeat to listen to, because I love listening to New Jeans. They're a really good group and I love all the members. They're really cool. And yeah, so it's probably my favourite song by them. So that's why I chose it.
7: 얘도 진짜 어떤 생각하는 것 같아?
8: 아, 아닌 것 같아.
9: 지금
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9: 아, 못 하겠어.
8: 아, 한마디일 뿐이에요.
10: 지금이에요.
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10: Okay. 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
1: Our awesome school production is held on the 19th and 20th of August. The production is The Wizard That Was. It is the sequel of The Wizard of Oz.
0: It is at Barindra Theatre in Upway. There's also some dances in the production.
2: Don't miss it!
3: Smells like Up Dog in here.
4: What's Up Dog?
3: Nothing. What's up with you?
4: Do you like Japanese curry? Because I like Japanese curry. What about you?
2: The next song you'll be hearing is Pink Pony Club by Chapel Roan. It's got amazing lyrics, and my friend chose this song.
5: It is very catchy and has a really nice Pink Pony Club. I'm going to keep on dancing. Yeah, and then
4: Pink
5: it goes...
4: Pink Pony Club. Want to dance too.
5: And I'm a better dancer than Lainey.

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1: Hi, I'm Lydia.
2: Hi, I'm Maya.
1: And today I'll be interviewing Maya about her part of the school production. What character are you?
2: I'm the Maris.
1: What's your favourite part about being the Maris?
2: My favourite part is having an assistant.
1: Did you audition for this part?
2: I actually auditioned for the narrators.
1: And why did you audition for the narrator?
2: I think because I didn't want a big role, but I also did want a talking part.
1: Even if you didn't want this part, do you like it now?
2: Yeah, I do like it.
1: If you could pick a different character, what would you pick and why?
2: Linda, because she gets to put on a voice.
1: Do you like your lines?
2: Yeah, I do.
1: Why?
2: 'Cause her lines feel powerful in some way.
1: Are you excited about being in the play?
2: Yeah.
3: Why do you think people should come and see it?
2: Because I know it's going to be very entertaining.
4: Hello, I'm Natalie.
5: And I'm Eve.
4: And we're interviewing each other about
5: our school production.
4: Eve, what character are you?
5: I'm Tori, twin of Tony. What character are you, Natalie?
4: I'm Stan, the scarecrow. Eve, did you audition for that part and why?
5: Yes, I auditioned for it because I wanted to be the main character with my bestie. What about you?
4: I didn't audition for my part because I didn't want it at first, but now I love it. If you could pick a different character, would you pick a different one, Eve?
5: I might pick one that has less lines, like Alpine the Mountain Lion. What about you?
4: No, because I love my character. What is your favourite line, Eve?
5: I'm not sure. What's your favourite line?
4: I've got it. A bit of online shopping. No. Ice cream. That's my favourite line. Do you know all your lines?
5: I know most. I only don't know one scene, but it has barely any lines. Do you know all your lines?
4: Yeah, I know all my lines except one scene.
5: What scene is it?
4: 14. What scene do you not know?
5: 14.
3: What happens in scene 14?
4: In scene 14...
5: they all meet. And they... it's the end.
3: Ah.
4: Yeah. It's the last scene. And that's the end of the interview.
5: Thanks, Matt.
3: Can I ask you some questions?
5: Yeah.
3: Mm-hmm. Have you been in a school production before?
4: Yes.
5: Yes.
4: But I haven't talked
5: Same.
4: To one before.
3: So is this your first time having lines in school production?
5: Yep.
4: Yeah.
3: Yeah, cool. Are you excited?
5: Yes.
3: Why do you think people should come and see the show?
5: Because it's going to be fun.
4: And it's going to be amazing.
3: Cool.
5: Because we're in it.
4: Yeah.
3: Nice.
6: What do you call a chicken in a boxing match?
7: What do you call it?
6: A contender!
2: Hi, I'm Maya, and I'm going to talk about Billie Eilish. Billie Eilish Pirate O'Connell is a singer-songwriter. Her most recent album is Hit Me Hard and Soft, which she had a world tour and just released a movie of the tour. Billie's first single was 6 Feet Under, and her first album was Don't Smile At Me. All of Billie Eilish's songs were produced all by her older brother, Phineas. Did you know, before Billie was famous, she was a dancer and a model. Billie's first songs that blew up around 2019 and 2021 was Bad Guy and Ocean Eyes. Billie Eilish has won many awards for songs and albums. Altogether, she has over 180 awards. All of Billie's albums are Hit Me Hard and Soft, Happier Than Ever, When We All Fall Asleep, Where Do We Go, and Don't Smile At Me. There are a lot of songs in the albums that are very well known. Right now, she is working on her new album in the studio, and now we are going to play My Power.

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3: The foods included are toast, there is Vegemite, honey and butter. There is also cereal,
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6: But so don't be greedy and steal all the food. And that's the end of chapter 2
2: of Breakfast Club.
3: I'm Adele.
7: I'm Olive.
8: And I'm Violet.
3: And today we're going to be talking about anime!
8: Bakudeku anime.
7: Bakudeku anime.
8: Bakudeku anime.
7: Bakudeku anime.
3: Got the green anime.
7: Got the orange anime. Put it in your face.
3: Like anime. Anime
7: segment. So Adele, what's anime?
3: Well, anime is a type of like TV show that evolves from series is from Japan, and the animes we're going to be talking about is My Hero Academia, which is about a young boy named Izuku Midoriya, as he was born without a quirk like 20% of the world, and a quirk is where it's like a unnatural superpower. Like, for instance, Shoto Todoroki, one of the characters, his quirk is fire and ice, so he can shoot fire and ice from different sides of his hands.
7: Everyone has different quirks, like, it depends on, like, your family members and stuff.
8: So say my dad was fire and my mum's quirk was, like, ice, I would either have one of them or, like, a mixture.
7: That's why Todoroki is, like, half and half.
3: With his other siblings, like, say his brother, Darby, he, has blue flame, which is, I think it's hotter.
7: It's a stronger, like, flame.
3: Yeah. Okay, next we can talk about...
7: Okay, Deku is being a bit of a nerd just sitting there.
3: Okay, we can talk about the best written quirks and maybe characters. So, actually, Bakugo won best anime character of, like, the whole season 4.
7: Lord
3: season
7: Chainsaw.
8: Okay, Gem Nerd, I know I'm the best character, but you don't need to remind me.
3: It's like your ego's as big as Mount Fuji.
8: Kachan, calm down. You're scaring me. And Naval Laser, you're scaring as well.
3: Yes, you're scaring me. But we talk about each class at UA. So first, we've got Class 1A.
7: Which we're all in. Izuku Midoriya, Katsuki Bakugo, Shoto Todoroki, Eiji Okyoshima, Denki Kaminara, I'm Tenyu Inoue, Chaka Araka, Mina Ashina, Momiya Rose, Minoru Nene, Tsuyu Asui, Akiyoshi, Nedri Hara, my name is Tokyo Jiki.
8: The last three are the big three, but
9: little Vi-Vi's in as well.
3: So I think you can call it the big five if we're counting Nana Jude. And Violet's old booger.
8: Our favorite ship is Bakugo and Deku.
7: They're like
3: also known as Bakudeku.
7: They're kind of a popular ship because they're like rivals, but they're like kind of like each other. It's like really cool.
3: Like because they used to be like childhood friends, and a lot of the rivalry just turns back into them just kind of being nice to each other again. And the reason why it's so popular than, like, the actual, like, canon ships, like, the actual ones made by the writers, it's mostly because fans tend to, like, stick to the more unnatural ones and, like, yeah. And then we have Togucho, which is Toga and Ochako. And, again, they canonically written to be together, but people like ship them, and it's more popular than Toga or Ochaka's canon ships.
7: One of the other ships is Eiji Okyoshima and Mina Ashida, and I don't know if they're meant to be written like that. But also, a big thing that was probably written was Kyokujiro and Denki Kaminari.
3: Like, they're always written to be together, and in the actual, like, reunion in the future, they're kind of studios are next to each other.
8: Even though they're never officially dated, Denki Kaminari has, like, showed signs that he likes her.
7: And I honestly think they'd be a good couple because they're always together and they're, like, yeah.
8: Now, this is the best written quirks.
3: One of the best written quirks I've got to say is probably Deku's. Even if he was born without a quirk and he inherited his favourite superhero, All Might's quirk, it really shows that Even if he's like a skinny little kid with no friends, he can become the most known superhero and the most, like, the new All Might.
8: My favourite quirk, and I think it's the best written one, is Denki Kaminari's, because it can be really powerful sometimes, but really, like, non-powerful. So his quirk's, like, lightning-ish and, like, sparks. So
7: it's
8: whenever,
7: like electricity.
8: Yeah, electricity, basically. And if he doesn't use it that much, he's, like, fine. But if he overuses it, he gets all, like, special and starts, like, he puts his two thumbs up and he short circuits and just, like, makes a bunch of these random special kind of sounds.
7: I feel like the best quirk is Eiji Kirishima's. It's, like, hardening, so he can, like, take impact. And when he uses his quirk, like, fully, it's, like, really cool. And he's also really fine, but that's my opinion.
8: That leads us to our hear-me-outs.
3: One of my hear-me-outs is Todoroki Midoriya.
8: Todoroki. Why pretend to keep shouting each other's last
3: names? And we got Dabi, and then that's all mine.
7: And mine are Eiji Kirishima, and that's it.
8: My hear-me-out is Tetsu. And Denki Kaminari.
3: And that's the end.
7: That's end. Bye-bye.
3: Bye-bye.
7: Bye,
9: hello, everybody. The song that you're going to hear right now is called Cover Me in Sunshine by Pink.
10: And her daughter, Willow.
9: I chose this song because it has a catchy rhythm to it.
10: I helped her choose it because it's very nice.
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9: 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Master Frederick Bartsby explains just what inspired him to win gold at this year's Olympic Games in the low jump. Frederick?
10: My personal best was 97.1 centimetres, but it wasn't low enough to even get the silver. 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

And didn't she look great? And so I brought her back to Blighty just to show me mates. And though we're married happily, I'll tell you furthermore, I haven't had a decent meal since 1940.

Good afternoon, everybody. Hello. Yes, it is me, the Queen of Maine, Miss Paula. I'm here back on the panel, back in the hot seat, and we'll see how we go today. I'm allowed to use my hand a little bit more. Soon as I've had the broken hand, I want to say thanks again to Ben, Brother Ben, who's been helping me co-host the show for the last couple of weeks, also getting his hours up because he had his first show. Congratulations on Wednesday morning to Ben with the Wednesday morning mix-up. He did a really great job, and I look forward to the future programs on a Wednesday morning. But it is bangers and mash time, and I did put a post up on Facebook saying, what's your favourite dance floor party song? You know, what gets you going? A few people, there's been a few different things. I did ask my dad last night, and he said, Creedence Clearwater, Proud Mary. Does anyone know who wrote Proud Mary? I should have Googled it. I haven't had a lot of time. It's been a busy week, but I know Tina Turner sang it as well. She does a bloody ripper version of it. So, yeah, what's a party song? What's a dance song? What's something you like? I want to hear from you all. Favourite dance or party song? Let's see what you've got. So SMS me, 0497102000 is the number to get in contact with me. I think I've been deliberating with myself. What do I want to play first? I've gone with this one. It is Reservoir Dogs. It's from the movie Reservoir Dogs. It's not Reservoir Dogs, but you might know what it is. I'll play it for you now.

I'm pretty sure I've danced a million times to that track. I don't know, if you're anywhere around my age, I'm pretty sure you would have too. Happy Friday, y'all. This is Paula with Bangers and Mash. I am back. And yes, it was Steeler's Wheel. Correct. Stuck in the middle. Steeler's Wheel. That is who the artist was. Well, I've got a few other things I want to play. This one goes out to my dad. Dad, I hope you tuned in. And this one's for you. Creedence Clearwater Revival. Proud Mary. He said he liked this. This is his party song. So let's have a listen to it, shall we? And if anyone wants to message me, please feel free. 04971 02000. That is the magic number to contact me with your SMS requests or shout-outs for today's program. Stick around. I'll be playing you lots of party dancey tunes. And coming up after me is Red to Blue with Mr. Greg Webb. So stay tuned.

0: Clearwater Revival there with Proud Mary. You might also know Tina Turner did a pretty cool version of that. That was for my dad. And happy Father's Day for Sunday, Dad. And happy Father's Day to all the dads out there. And the granddads. And the stepdads. And the best dads. All the dads. All the foster dads. Happy Father's Day to all the dads out there this Sunday. So I guess if you've got a request and you want me to give your dad a shout out, you could do that too today. I'm open to that. SMS number 0497102000. You are tuned into Bangers and Mash. You can request a party dance or I could do a shout out. The time is 11:11. I'll be playing music till 3 o'clock. And the date is the 4th of September 2026 for all you time travellers out there. Which made me think, if this wasn't played at every single Deb ever that ever was, well, I'll be, because I'm pretty sure it has been. Any Deb, any formal, any probably weddings. I don't know about funerals, but I'd say this is probably one of the most played dance floor party anthem songs ever. Dags, I had already thought about it, but I'm so glad you put that down on the book of face, because it's a bloody classic. And you know what else kind of ticks the box? It's I'll just play it and you guys will get it. Yep. Here we go. Stay tuned.
1: It's astounding. Time is fleeting. Madness takes its toll. But listen closely.
2: Not for very much longer.
1: I've got to

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1: Put your hands on your hips
2: and bring your knees in tight. Oh, it's a pelvic thrust. It really drives you insane.
1: Yes, I'm singing and I hope

Wasn't it a classic? I just remember every party that was played at, everything. It was so fun. I was singing along and I shared a little bit with you. Yes, it was the actor in the, he played Frankenfurter. Was that his, what was his name? I'm not sure. But yeah, he passed away that the same week as Dolly Parton, R.I.P. So that was that one. It was a good one, wasn't it? And who's messaging me? Stu. Thanks, Reverend Stu. Anyone else out there want to hear a party anthem song, dance song, something feel good for this Friday? 0497102000 is the number. You are tuned into 3MDR. And we are fast approaching Radiothon. It's coming up. It's, yeah, it's like starts, I think, this Sunday. So get ready to sponsor, resubscribe to your favourite program. Or if you're a business out there, get your business subscription ready while I just push my teeth back into my mouth. This is another one that someone else said I should play, a group called Wild Cherry. And, yes, it is Play That Funky Music. Oh, I just pause it. Tim Curry, correct. Thank you for that, whoever's out there. It was Tim Curry who played Frankenfurter in what were we just talking about? The Rocky Horror Show. Time Warp is what I played. And, yes, it was in honour of Tim Curry, but also one of the biggest dance floor. Wouldn't everyone agree with me that that is played at nearly everything? Every single weddings, parties, bar mitzvahs, I'm sure, but however you say that, debs, formals. I just remember it's been played at everything, I'm sure. Yeah. And is it still running as a musical? The Rocky Horror Show, because I've seen it done as

0: don't want to be. Is that, are you saying that that song was cool? I don't know. Thank you to Ren, who's messaged in. It said, language warning for her request. It's Keith by Play Lunch. I absolutely want to play that. I love that. I love that track. Keep your SMS requests coming in on 0497102000. Let's party dance classics today. I know there's some pretty old school tracks here, but the old school ones are always the classic dance tracks that everyone loves. I think even to this very day they'd be played at a wedding. How about this one? This is a... I think I've got to play some announcements before I get carried away. Stay tuned.
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0: You are tuned into Bangers and Mash. I am Paula. Happy Friday, everyone. Happy Father's Day for Sunday to all the dads out there. And I had a pepper pie from the bakery in Upway before, and it had, I'd say, more pepper than anything else in it. It just said I nearly coughed on air and it would have been horrible. But there's still pepper just floating around. It's too much. So excuse me if I just quickly disappear. It'll be so I don't break your ears. We're playing some dance and party music. This one's a classic. CNC Music Factory. Can you guess what it is?

Yep. That was Wild Cherry with Play That Funky Music. And you are tuned in to Bangers and Mash. I am Paula. And thank you to everyone that's messaging in. What? If that ain't cool, I'd

hit those high notes. Yes, the Bee Gees staying alive on this play party dance anthem show today. Hope you're enjoying it. I'm Paula. It is Bangers and Mash Friday. You can SMS your requests and shout outs to 0497102000. That is the magic number. It's just gone 1:40. I'll be playing your tunes until 3 p.m. and then Mr. Greg Webb will be up with Red to Blue. If not him, Mr. Graham Beely Beal will be in to run the show for Mr. Greg Webb because I think he might be going away. I'm not sure if that is this week or the following. Stay tuned either way because the show's still going to go on with or without him. He's got to fill in. Thank you to everyone who's messaging in. And it's dance party anthems. Ren has suggested this one, so I think I'll play it for you now. It gets people going, that's for sure, doesn't it? Local lads, they're local to the area. Yeah, they are. Play Lunch with their fabulous track, Keith.

It was a Tuesday afternoon we last saw Keith. The Akind Fair crew came rolling down the street. He heard a knock and opened up his door. Shocked and perplexed, Tracy Grimshaw. She held the mic right up to his face, called him out for everything and said, "You're a disgrace." But Keith wasn't listening.

Absolutely bringing the energy and the vibes. Play Lunch with Keith. Definitely get you up and at it. I love those guys. And they've got a great sense of humour too. Barry Hall representing in the film clip there. Let's keep the party going, shall we? This is one from the archives. And you betcha you can't stop the music. This is the Village People.

Yeah. You can't stop the music. The Village People. I know, it was a toss-up between that and In the Navy. Because they're just fabulous, aren't they? Oh, the Village People. Yeah, fond memories of seeing them on the telly when I was younger. Give away my age. Happy Friday, everyone. I'm Paula. You tuned into Bangers and Mash, where we play just about anything. You can SMS me 0497102000 with your favourite party dance anthem. I'm playing a lot of old classics today, and I don't apologise for that. This one's a good one. I say that about a lot of songs, don't I? This is some Run DMC with It's Tricky.

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5: True dat, good show. 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Tune in on Monday night. You right now though, you're tuning in to Bangers and Mash. It's a bit of a party dance floor. We've got some old stuff, reasonably new stuff. That was Mark Ronson and Uptown Funk featuring Bruno Mars, who I believe is coming out to Australia soon to do a few shows. Heard some Run DMC there. It's tricky. Love Run DMC, saw them back in the day. We heard some Village People with Can't Stop the Music. Going back, what else? I think I've written a few songs down. We had some Play Lunch with Keith, and I think I've missed something somewhere in there. But anyway, good to hear from everyone on the SMS line. And Jean in Upway has requested Twist and Shout by the Beatles. Well, that's a good one. I think we'll play it for you. Hey, how about right now? Just got to make sure that I'm not already playing something else. No, it's all good in the hood. Jean, you're a wonderful 3MDR subscriber listener. Happy to play this song for you. It is The Beatles with Twist and Shout for Jean in Upway. Happy Friday.

Was that your favourite dance floor track, Gene, there in Upway? I hope you enjoyed it. I hope you had a boogie. The Beatles' Twist and Shout. You are tuned in to Bangers and Mash. Yes, I am Paula. And it's just 2 past 2 right now. That is the time. So it's getting away from us. We're halfway through the show. And coming up at 3 o'clock will be Red to Blue with Mr. Greg Webb. There's a few people online were requesting. I know Cookie wanted to hear some B-52s. This, to me, is a classic dance floor B-52 song. It's not Love Shack, although that is a big party anthem. It's Rock Lobster. I just think this is far groovier.

That ended abruptly. I wasn't prepared for it. Whoops. Yes, that was Devo with Whip It. And before that, what did I play you? Oh, yeah, my favourite B-52s, Rock Lobster. Well, my favourite dance B-52s track. I wouldn't say it's my all-time favourite. I love B-52s, and I had a B-52s cassette back in the day when you got cassettes before CDs. And around, you know, records and cassettes were a thing. I got B-52's cassette and there was a track on it called Rome. I love that song. And another one about, I don't know, a bug or something. We'll revisit the B-52s. I might do a whole show surrounding the B-52s one day. We'll see. How many B-52s fans are there out there? The SMS line is up and running. 0497102000. If you've got a gig you want me to tell people about, or a shout out, or you want me to play you a track, I'd love to hear from you. I think this is another dance party song. I'm not sure who messaged me with this one, but shout out to Dags. And was it Phil? Oh yes, I better play your song. Phil, you requested this, Express Yourself, Charles Wright. Absolutely, right now.

Yep. That was, what was it? Le Freak. Chic Le Freak. You are tuned into Bangers and Mash. I am Paula. What else did we hear? Charles Wright, Express Yourself. It's been a dance party kind of fun show today. I put it out there. There's dance songs and party songs and people's favourite get up and dance boogie songs. Hope you've all been enjoying the program as much as I've been enjoying presenting it to you. 2:22 on the clock, 22 past 2. And it's the 4th of September 2026 for all you time travellers out there. Haven't had any story time with Paula today, so how about we have a little story time? I'll tell you a little story. So this week, my fabulous friend, Brother Ben, had his first morning show on Wednesday, 7 till 9 if you want to tune in, the Wednesday morning mix-up with Brother Ben, or Bassface, I think he's calling himself, or that's maybe his name. Anyway, that was on Wednesday morning, so I accompanied him to the station to just troubleshoot. Not that I know a lot about the radio station, but I've been doing it for a while, so you know, just in case he needed help. But he didn't. He was great. Anyway, he picked me up and brought me to the station, and because it was an early start, it was dark when he picked me up. And as we went down out my road, I said, what? Careful, what's that? That looks like it could be an animal, a critter. Is it a wallaby? Is it a deer? And as we got closer and we saw it run up the embankment in the forest on Black Hill, it's all forest there, it's a bit of a green belt, this huge, big, dark Samba stag. So the Samba is a species of deer. We've got Samba and fallow deer up here in the forest. They're feral. They're not wanted. They're ruining habitat. They're wrecking waterways. I'm really against them, and I want them culled. I want them gone. I've been talking about this a lot, and now I've seen there's a stag living basically rent-free on my hill, and that's what's been eating all my fruit trees. It's been ripping my succulents out. I've been planting succulents like as a hedge. It's ripping them out. It's just, and it's big hooves. I've seen this hoof marks, hooves marks, whatever you say. It's wrecking stuff, and I'm pretty angry. So is there any hunters out there that want to come and sit and wait?

on my property, and we'll get some antlers from it, and we'll get some venison and put some venison on the menu. We'll have a good old-fashioned cook-up there on Black Hill in Selby, because I'm pretty sure that this stag is wrecking a lot of stuff. It's doing a lot of damage. It's eating a lot of the native species plants, so the little swamp wallabies that don't do a lot of damage. It's eating all their food, and then it's eating our food, and it's wrecking the environment. So I'm all about getting rid of deers. Anyway, part of this story goes, I told another friend about seeing the stag, and they said to me, oh, well, in Menzies Creek, we've got a problem with feral dogs. And she said there's 8 have been sighted, and they've been breaking into people, just getting onto people's properties and eating their chickens, attacking other pets, causing havoc, and they can't catch them. They're a pack of feral dogs. So then I explained that another friend of ours, there's signs up around Eildon now saying beware of wild and feral dogs, because as they've been doing the nighttime culls of the deers from helicopters and shooting them and leaving them in the forest, that's given feral dogs food, and so they're able to breed, and they're having bigger litters, and they're surviving at better rates. And we don't have a natural predator for the deer. We don't have wolves, but now we've got wild dogs. So it seems that feral animals are getting in plague proportion, and we've got a rabbit problem in Australia at the minute. So I don't know, but I think maybe we should allow some hunting for food back again. And these are some environmental problems that we really need to look at the minute. I'm really concerned about the deers, the feral deer, the rabbits, and now these wild dogs. So what is going to happen? I'm starting the discussion today. Talk to your friends about it, and what is going to happen? And if anyone is a hunter out there, get in touch with me, because I want this stag gone. It's dangerous. It's massive, and I'm scared of it, and I'm scared it's going to hurt someone or someone's pet. So I've heard that they can trample people. Anyway, story time's over now. Thank you, everyone, if you've stayed listening for that whole big spiel. But that's bothering me at the minute, and it's a cause for concern up here in the hills. Anyway, on that note, I'm going to play you this, because I feel like Bruce right now, and I'll play you this one. It's ELO.

0: Hopefully that little bit of ELO has helped lift your mood, because apparently they play all the right sounds to lift your mood, boost your serotonin. ELO, Electric Light Orchestra, Don't Bring Me Down. I'm sorry if I brought you all down with the talk about the feral animals destroying the forest. Shout out there to Katie over in Auckland, New Zealand, who's listening across the sea. Thanks for messaging in, and I'm sorry to hear that Hugo, your little one, had influenza A. That sounds shocking. Is that, I had the bird flu once and they said it was influenza A, bird flu virus. I'm not sure if that's the same thing or not. But yeah, it's pretty nasty when you get sick, especially when you're little and you don't really know what's happening and you would know, yeah. Sending my best wishes. You take care too. So I just heard the door bang. I think maybe someone's in the building. It is 2:32. Dentist o'clock for sure, isn't it? Just going to play some announcements and then we'll get back to the music. Stay tuned, 3MDR.
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Every 90 seconds, a young person reaches out, and since 1991, Kids Helpline has responded to over 9 million contacts for help.

Yes, it is a good show too, so tune in on the Saturday. Right now it's Bangs and Mash with me, Paula. It's 2:34 and that means that Red to Blue is up at 3 o'clock, which is not far away. It's like 25 minutes away. And Mr. Craig Webb is here. I wasn't sure if he was away yet or not, but he is here and he can fill you in with Radiothon starting next week. So if you subscribe to either of our shows, get your coins together for next week so you can ring in and I think we're running Radiothon for a month, so there'll be more information about that next week. Right now I'm going to play this song. Michelle said this is her favourite dance party song. It's a Prince track called When You Were Mine. That's Michelle, our station manager. This one's for you, Michelle.

A little bit of Prince there. Track When You Were Mine. I've never seen that picture of him before. I'm kind of put off by it. But anyway, next up, I've got to play this. I know there was a lot of people mentioned this to me, that this is a party song or a dance anthem. It's Nutbush City Limits. Just have to be careful how you say that. Tina Turner. I think every Deb, this would have been up there with Time Warp. Every Deb, every wedding, every big someone's party, like a 50th, 60th, whatever it was, some function of sorts. This, and at clubs back in the day. Back in the day, this would have been played at Stylo and the Metro and any other big club that you went to, whether you were at the Stamford or whatever. This was played to get the dance floor moving, and it'd be so sticky, you'd be slipping on spilt drinks and cigarette butts, but everyone had a crack. It was just bad if you fell over. Anyway, that was what it was like back then in the olden days. Here it is. Stay tuned. Red to Blue's coming up shortly.

0: Memories of disco nights. Hope you've all enjoyed the program today. We've had dance themes, party songs and dance themes, some of your favourites, some of my favourites. Thanks to everyone who've messaged and texted and Facebooked and private messaged. Everyone involved in the program today. Big thanks. Mr. Greg Webb is up next. And remember, next week I'm going to be asking you to resubscribe to the radio station because it will be Radiothon and I'll be telling you about all the wonderful prizes you could potentially win. So get amongst it. Happy Father's Day to all the dads for Sunday and the granddads and the stepdads and the foster dads and the part-time dads and the special dads and all the dads. Happy Father's Day. Hope you all have a really good Sunday. I'm going to get out of here now and leave you with this one that was a big request of a dance anthem. It's D-Light with Groovies in the Heart. So I'm going to leave you with this one and then it's over to Mr. Greg Webb. Happy freaking Friday, y'all. Go and see some live music if you get a chance. And happy birthday, Melody. Sparkling brown-eyed girl awakes deep love in me. That's a little ditty for you, Melody. Happy birthday. I'll see you on Saturday. Have a great weekend, y'all. Stay tuned to 3MDR.
1: We're going to dance. We're going to dance. We're going to dance. And have some fun.

You've been listening to Bangers and Mash with the Queen of Mean, Miss Paula. 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

0: G'day, this is Jeff Atchison reminding you to tune in to Red to Blue Fridays from 3 to 5pm. 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

0: Well, 97.1 FM, it is the Webster Red to Blue, and in the studio with me today, joining me, is the man that's going to be filling in over the next few weeks, spruiking why you should become a member at the FreeMDR Radiothon, and also he's actually speaking on my behalf, so any views he has will probably be pretty much the same as mine. How are you, Graham Beale?
1: Yes, we're peas in a pod, aren't we, Greg?
0: Oh, we are, mate.
1: I think.
0: we grew up in a time where music was sort of, you read about it, you put it on vinyl, you played it over and over again, you knew all the lyrics.
1: Yeah.
0: You knew everything about everybody that was on the album, even the guy produced the damn thing.
1: Yeah, yeah.
0: And now it's all mass-produced, mate. It's just, It gets so, you get a new album every week being released.
1: Well, I found this thing on YouTube. It's fantastic. It was good. Blues, I forget the name, some big black mama, you know, playing the blues. And I thought, well, I've never heard of this girl and like this lady. Of course, it was AI.
0: Oh, of course.
1: So I refused to play it.
0: Yeah, well, I don't know. AI is inevitable, mate.
1: Yep.
0: I started the whole show up with the Meltdowns. The Meltdown, Better Days, Let It Be You. And it's been a long time coming. The self-titled album was for Better Days. And then Preservation EP for Let It Be, and a long time coming. Now, the reason I played the Meltdowns, they're playing at Sookie Lounge tonight, Graham. Yeah, the Meltdown, a Melbourne band, and good piano players, and lots of horn sections.
1: Nice.
0: So that should be good. I got to see them up at Blues on Broadbeach, but I saw them at St Kilda at the, now I'm just trying to think of the name, at the hall there, what's it called?
1: Memo
0: Hall.
1: Or Memo, Memorial.
0: And it was brilliant, but they were brilliant there, but when I saw them up at the Blues on Broadbeach, it seemed to lose too much.
1: You okay.
0: know? They're more for an intimate crowd. So Sookie Lounge will be perfect tonight.
1: Yeah, yeah.
0: So I'm going tonight with Christian and Jade and Linda.
1: All right, I didn't know anything about it.
0: Yeah, the whole family's going, mate.
1: Cool.
0: Celebrate Father's Day.
1: Oh, yeah. Okay. I forgot about that.
0: Yeah. It's funny, you know, like people say to me, you know, they're celebrating Father's Day to me. I still don't know what that means, father.
1: No.
0: I tried my damn hardest. I think that's all I've done. What about yourself?
1: Padre. I don't know. I think it's a bit commercial.
0: Go with the flow?
1: Yeah. Probably nothing will happen as usual, you know, so I shouldn't be saying that, should I? Yeah.
0: So Graham, you've just come back from being overseas, and it's also you've been travelling quite a bit the last 3 years, actually.
1: Yeah, yeah.
0: And you're heading off back somewhere soon?
1: Well, talk about father. I'll probably get a phone call from my son, Samuel, in Perth, who's just bought a house. So I'm heading over there in October to visit him and catch a bit of the Perth Jazz Festival. So that'll be good.

0: Yeah, yeah.
1: Great little city, Perth. I love it.
0: I've only been once, so I'm checking out again.
1: Yeah, fortunately, I've probably been there quite a lot, actually. I actually lived there for a little while, a place called Leederville and Kalamunda up in the hills.
0: All right.
1: So I was there for quite a while back in the 70s. And, yeah, I think the last time I went there was to celebrate 40 years of marriage to beautiful Linda.
0: Congratulations.
1: Yeah, so there you go.
0: Yeah, speaking of Linda, I'm heading up to Jembrook to her old stomping ground, as she Mrs. Webb, librarian at the primary school. So I'm going up to see a friend there, actually. So wish anyway. I would have come along otherwise, yeah. Yeah, anyway.
1: No, that's fine. Linda, she was an art teacher. She was obviously a preppy teacher, a librarian. She also did PE. Now, that's the one that gets me. She's not the most PE person, really.
0: Oh, she's lithe and svelte, isn't she?
1: Oh, she loves dancing and yoga and all those sort of things, but I'm not sure if she taught the kids those sort of things. It'd be interesting. Now, we need to have a quick conversation about Radiophon.
0: Yes.
1: What does it mean to you?
0: Community radio, you know, it's... as I say, every year you hear stuff on the community radio that you don't hear on other stations, you know, and it's great to be involved with the community and let them air their causes, etc., and play their music, etc. So, yeah.
1: But also, I remember, you know, when you used to do your roundabout show, you used to get a lot of experts in the field of bird life and wildlife and all that, and those interviews were great.
0: Yeah,
1: did you keep any of those?
0: Oh, probably got a few, on CD. I haven't got a laptop. I must get a laptop. I got reprimanded by Tash the other day for not having a laptop because I did Tash's show the other day. My reasoning was there's much more interesting people in the world than me. So, yeah, and I've got very, very good connections. So, it's great to have some very expert opinions on the radio. Spoke to Sean Dooley the other week. I filled in for Dave and Biff on the Music Garden, so I got Sean Dooley on again, the Birdman, and we did a tribute to Bill Oddie.
1: Oh, really?
0: Yeah. And I assumed that in the back of my mind that Sean had shown him around maybe the Werribee treatment plant or somewhere. He said, "Oh, no. I had the honour of spending 3 days with him in a reserve up in South Australia." And he said the 12-year-old Sean Dooley would never have believed it because he was great. He used to rush home from school and watch the goodies, of course. Yeah.
1: Jeez. Amazing. That's incredible. Now, the Radiophon for me is also about us acknowledging the people that support us as well. Like, we're here because we want to be here. We're volunteers and we love presenting what we do. But also the fact that we're a community and the people that get on board.
0: Yeah.
1: Like, we have lots of people. I've got people from all over the place, but my list has died off the last few years. I've got Mark from Warneet, and he's been around for a while. And Rob and Deb Shears, they're from
0: Selby
1: and Menzies Creek.
0: They're best friends for life, aren't they?
1: And I got Ron from Berwick and Charlie Bedford. I used to have quite a few performers, but they've sort of dropped off over the years. John Lee, a blues band. He's an artist member. Radar from, Zombie from the band Radar. They're a member also. Rod Brown and Jeanette Brown from, they're down at Bentley East, Bentley East or something like that. So we get people from all over the place. Jean from Upway up here. She's best friend for life.
0: Great supporter she is, isn't she?
1: She
0: loves the blues.
1: And Pete from Courier Up, who's a best friend for life as well. Richie from Tacoma. We've got Pete from Yellingbow. So it's a huge community, really.
0: Yeah.
1: And I just think, you know, it's a good chance for us to acknowledge them for putting their money where their ears are. Remember we used to say that? On Days and Interviews?
0: Yeah.
1: So we've been involved with radio for quite a number of years now, mate.
0: Yeah. I think I've been about 25 years, I think. Probably a little bit more, yeah, on and off. I remember I used to have my first show was Saturday afternoons, and Yeah, actually, I saw Steve Montgomery. I was at the Yarraville Club on the weekend, and I saw Steve Montgomery, who used to do a Scar show every 2 weeks. But
1: Scar Vendors.
0: Yeah.
1: And also Melbourne Scar Orchestra.
0: Yeah, him and Steve Phillips used to come out and do a Scar show. Anyway, my first show was on Saturday afternoons, but we used to have the Yarra Valley and Mountain District Football League. So I used to have a break for 6 months at the time.
1: I remember that. But the reason we put them on is we got paid and we needed the money.
2: Yeah.
1: Now, you've got some bad news about a certain artist, which we're going to play shortly. The Reverend says you'll pay. Have mercy, play some music. That's what the Rev said.
2: Yeah.
1: So we'll put some music on. Tell us about Cassandra Wilson.
0: Yes, lost another great. Oh, she's only 70 years old, Greg, so we've missed a bullet, haven't we?
1: At the moment.
0: Yeah. Grammy Award winning jazz singer on the Blue Note record label, singer, songwriter, and producer, died. She was 70. Wilson's longtime manager, Robert Torr, said that Wilson died early Wednesday morning in Jackson, Mississippi. The cause of death was not given. It is profound sadness we announce the passing of Cassandra, Grammy Award winning and legendary jazz artist. Cassandra Wilson's transitioned peacefully at home, surrounded by family, close to her friends, her family, and a manager,
1: So we're going to play two tracks.
0: Yeah.
1: One's Coming to My Kitchen from Blue Light Till Dawn, come out in 1991, and then we're going to play Blue Notes, Prince, 2008. So this is it.
0: When Doves Cry.
1: This is When Doves Cry. So it's her cover of Prince. So two tracks, and we'll be back shortly.
0: Can I just add, she won two Grammys, including Best Jazz Vocal Album in 2009 with Loverly, and collaborated extensively with Steve Coleman as well as The Roots, Wynton Marsalis, and Greg Osby. In 2001, Time magazine declared her America's best singer. So there you go.
1: What a treasure, huh?

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1: The Jawa Pitu Band are launching their second album, Kapendo, at the Northcote Social Club, drawing on Indonesian dangdut music with its heady mix of Javanese, Hindustani and Arabic sounds. The Jawa Pitu Band performs their own reimagining of dangdut, adding influences including Western rock, funk and soul. Come along to the launch of Kapendo for a celebration of the vast Indonesian archipelago, including Sundanese martial arts, the Javanese giant mask dance, and a 90-minute set from the Jawa Pitu Band, Saturday the 5th of September at the Northcote Social Club. The Jawa Pitu Band are a proud 3MDR band subscriber.
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8: 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Now you've got the Webster and Red to Blue with special co-host Graham Beal, who will be filling in the show for me over the next month and a bit. I was just saying to Graham that I just got diagnosed this week with some prolapsed discs, and I was hardly walking the other day, and I've had some happy pills and I seem to be walking a lot better.
9: Gee, looking bulky. You bulked up there, mate.
8: I know, it's amazing,
9: I'm
8: isn't it?
9: I'm worried. I'm scared.
8: I'll start to look like the Hulk.
9: Yeah, you'll be right. Keep battling on.
8: Two tracks there for Cassandra Wilson. What were they, Graham?
9: It was Robert Johnson number, Come In My Kitchen. And, and both on the Blue Note record label. Blue Note plays Prince, Cassandra Wilson, Greg Osby and Bob Eldon doing When Doves Fly. That's a real Doves track, isn't it, really?
8: It's
9: When Doves Cry, I beg your pardon.
8: Don't you... What a bird. Don't you think that the way she does the covers, she just adds a completely new...
9: Yeah.
8: Take to it. I mean, she doesn't try and copy the originals.
9: Yeah.
8: You know, she might put a little bit of flavour, but she doesn't try and do... She just adds her own taste to it. And
9: yeah.
8: But sad. And what did you say? 71 years of age.
9: 70, yeah. Oh. First track was from an album called Blue Light Till Dawn. And I was just looking through it. Some great tracks. Another Robert Johnson number, Hellhound on My Trail. Joni Mitchell number, Black Crow. And... yeah, you mentioned about Tupelo Honey, Van Morrison. I said on Tasha's show the other day, I was introduced to Van Morrison on that album, Tupelo Honey. That's the first one I heard and just blew me away. She's an angel.
8: Yeah. I can't remember which one would have been my first, but obviously would have been, I'm trying to think. No, I can't think. I remember Thick as a Brick was probably my first one for Jethro. But... just can't. I think it might have been them, you know, when they did Gloria.
9: Yeah.
8: I think that was my first.
9: Gloria and all that.
8: First thing to Van Morrison.
9: Yeah.
8: I was just saying that they were sort of days where you just absorb music.
9: Yes.
8: You took it into your skin because you just played it over and over. Because we didn't have U-Butte stereo systems. I did as I got older and I could afford it. But we used to sometimes just have, you know, our parents' turntable thing with a heavy needle on it.
9: Yeah.
8: So you played it over and again, and then you had to get rid of them because they weren't playable.
9: They're knackered.
8: But you remember all the liner notes? You'd just read them back to front. You know, as you're listening, you'd be reading and you'd be taking it all in. And that's what I used to love about music was just – and, yeah, you had an anticipation, waiting. You'd hear or you'd read that they were doing another album and it had been released in America or England, and it took 6 months or 3 months to get to Australia, you know.
9: Yeah, I worked in a record shop in the 70s and we used to have this guy come around with imports, you know. They were all sealed up, you know, pristine.
8: Oh, remember the imports.
9: American imports,
8: And they also used to have the sample albums. Remember, they used to have a track – from the new release album, so, and it was that, you know, and that was for the owner. And when the owner got rid, they used to give them to me.
9: Yeah.
8: So I have all these samples. So the sample track would be one track of the new album, and I had Janis Joplin. I had all sorts of, you know, like Muddy Waters, all sorts of stuff. Gaslight Records, when it first opened, he used to give me their sample. I used to go in and say, "Have you finished with your sample album?" "Oh yeah, here's a couple. Take them home."
9: Yeah.
8: But I annoyed the bejeevers out of them because I'd go in the shop and just put the headphones on and listen for hours.
9: I think the reason the vinyls come back, it's like because it's so, you know, the amazing album covers, etc., you know. And I remember I bought Mr. Wonderful by Fleetwood Mac, the original Fleetwood Mac, their second album. I can still smell it. I can smell the print on it, you know. Like,
8: Remember the double white album?
9: Yeah.
8: The import was actually white vinyl.
9: Yeah.
8: So it was lived experience. And now you on any of the social medias, you're just getting grabs and hits, and there's new stuff all the time, all the time.
9: Well, concept albums, you remember what track came after each other, didn't you?
8: Well, yeah, you got absorbed, but you didn't always have to listen to that order of a concept album. But sometimes you used to just listen to a whole side. And then when you recovered, you got up and changed it and then listened to the other whole thing. And that was the concept, you know. It was incredible. I remember Arthur Brown and his kooky sort of antics.
9: Crazy world of Arthur Brown.
8: So, fire. So on that album, it stops halfway through the middle and the arm goes up and then resets. But mine was a mono, so everybody used to fall for the trap, but I couldn't because I knew I had to get up to change it. It wasn't an automatic arm. Yeah. A lot of people had automatic arms, but I didn't. But he put this little automatic thing where it stops playing, the arm comes up and goes across, and then all of a sudden, bang, crash, boom, again, he went straight into it. Anybody that was on any strange substances used to get a bit paranoid.
9: What's going on?
8: Hey, man, what's happening?
9: Yeah. Dave's not home, man.
8: Did you ever see them? Did you ever go and see Cheech and Chong at all?
9: No.
8: I had the wonderful pleasure, in, I think it was 1973, Whitlam was just coming into power, and they come there and they, because they grabbed the newspaper and they just make jokes of the current news, and they'd read about this guy coming into power, who was a bit of a visionary, you know. Really, hey man, this guy's he can see the future, man. He's like, wow, he's different to our politicians. You know, like, this guy believes in civil rights.
9: Yeah, what a novelty.
8: It was great. They were brilliant. And then they come a couple of years later in 75, I think, when Fraser was in power, and they bring the newspaper in, and they did a dog shit on Fraser. Pretend old dogs sniffing each other's bum, and who's this guy here? And did a dog shit on his picture on his.
9: Oh,
8: and of course, they're all lefties at the gigs, and there was this cloud of just smoke. It was a non-smoking theatre, but it was a low-lying cloud.
9: Yeah.
8: And by the time the usher told him, he was giggling.
9: Yeah.
8: It wasn't smoke at all.
9: Yeah.
8: So funny days.
9: Yeah.
8: Yeah. Anyway, we should regress a bit, I suppose. We should still get back to the radiophone. One of the reasons we have a radiophone is because it does cost us quite a bit of money to put 3MDR to air.
9: Power bills, etc.
8: Yeah, staff members.
9: Yeah.
8: Replacement of new equipment.
9: Tea bags.
8: Tea bags, yes. So get on board, jump on board, just resubscribe. If you've been sitting on the fence for a few years, it's less than a coffee now. I mean, coffee's so expensive now, you'd be better off drinking a coffee for 4 weeks and you could get a life membership just about. It's so expensive, a coffee. And petrol. Coffee and petrol, what's going on?
9: Oh, wow, yeah.
8: What's happening to the world, Graham?
9: Oh, I don't know. I was in Thailand travelling around. We went way down south and I was going to go up north to Chiang Mai and then this altercation started. The orange man in the White House decided to cause a bit of a stir-up. So there's service stations in Thailand running out of fuel, just closing down. You know? So I said to my friend, I'll go home and come back. So
8: it's pretty sad how much it's affecting the world, really.
9: Yes.
8: Hey, let's talk about another disaster that just happened this week. Was up at Nepal.
9: Nepal, yeah.
8: Nepal is an incredible place. Kathmandu, extraordinary.
9: You've been there, have you?
8: Yeah, I have. And Chichwan, the national park down there, that's the part of the area that got flooded. So. And that was an amazing area to go to just come across tigers in the wild.
9: Oh, yeah, wow.
8: But apparently they see you before you see them.
9: Yeah.
8: I went down to the waterhole and there's all these footprints there and I come back and I said to the guide, oh, I've just seen some footprints. He said, well, you're lucky because most people don't get to see them.
9: Well, tell the tale.
8: He said, if you're seeing their footprints, they might have been looking at you.
9: Yeah.
8: He said, I may have already had breakfast. You're lucky.
9: Yeah.
8: So I took that on board, not to be stupid again. It's crazy. I've decided to play a Lloyd Spiegel track. Lloyd with the Bakehouse Dozen. This is with Lisa Baer. He plays, does this. So these are a lot of his old albums. He just remastered and remixed.
9: Oh, really?
8: With Lisa.
9: Yeah.
8: Have you seen this album?
9: No, I haven't. When did that come out?
8: Oh, a couple of years ago now.
9: Yeah.
8: All right, let's put it on and we'll be back shortly on 97.1 FM. If you want to become a member of 3MDR, it's easy. 3MDR.com, isn't it, Graham?
9: I do believe it is, yes. So,
8: and you just follow the prompts, right?
9: Just follow the prompts.
8: Yeah, just do what you're
9: it's
8: told.
9: It's easy.
8: Yeah, do what you're told.
9: Yeah, it's easy.
8: And if you want to SMS us, 049-710-2000. And request some music if you want to. We're quite open to that. We're going to play some music right now, Mr. McQueen.
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1: Dotted Line, yes, good show to listen to. Graham, what shows are you listening to these days lately?
2: Reds and Blue, obviously.
1: Yes.
2: What else? Let me think. Yeah, Phil's show, if I'm up early enough, and Chrissy and the Amazing. And I love Matt as well with, what's it called? I've got the name of his show now. 11 till 1.
1: And also the
2: Waxoid.
1: There's some really nice music on 3MDR.
2: I did Tatasha's show the other day, and I met this really nice young lady doing the show, Christina Teabags. She played some amazing stuff in 1 hour. Yeah. Just ambient Australian jazz and King Crimson, etc. It's just wonderful, it was. So nice to meet you, Christina Teabags.
1: Good on you, Teabags. As I said, we have some amazing shows on 3MDR.
2: Yeah.
1: We've been going over for 41 years now. Last year we celebrated our 40th live tour with a Red to Blue sessions at the big gig, sorry.
2: Yeah.
1: At the Elevation. We closed it down. We sent it broke.
2: You did, didn't you? Yeah.
1: So
2: we scarred them.
1: We did scar.
2: Stay that close.
1: So that was a great day.
2: It was lovely.
1: I mean, having closing, I would have loved to have had Fats Wah Wah close the show. Have Scarfenders and in Fats Wah Wah, but Fats hadn't reformed, but they did reform for a gig up at Sookielands a couple of weeks ago.
2: I've heard all about that. That was away.
1: And it was absolutely brilliant.
2: Yeah.
1: Over the top brilliant. So
2: full house.
1: We had the big gig, and the big gig used to be a fundraiser, so a lot of the artists used to give their time, and we eventually started paying petrol money for their time, but we didn't pay them anything for what they're worth. And they donated their time as a fundraiser. And last year we got to pay all the artists back because we actually paid them full wage to celebrate 40 years of live tour, 3MDR. So all the people who attend, all the people who have been part of the 3MDR family for so long now, slap yourself on the back because everybody laughed when we first talked about it after Ash Wednesday. You're one of the ones laughing at me. I remember, Graham, pointing your finger, nah, it's not going to work. It won't fly. That's right. It won't fly.
2: Yeah.
1: You know, steam engines don't work, all that sort of stuff.
2: No.
1: So the big gig was just amazing. And 3MDR has been a celebration of, you know, what really community radio is about.
2: Yeah, you played an Andy Cowan, the promo earlier, world class act, isn't he? Really, you know.
1: Yeah, I got to see him with Jeff Atchison. Yeah. Amazing, you know, like playing at the Croydon Bowls Club or something like that, you know. And they did the best show, and I'm thinking, this needs to be in a hall, not a hall, world stage somewhere.
2: Yes,
1: that's how good it was.
2: Yes,
1: and we have the best talent, and yet they just can't. Now, Jamar Faulkner. Brilliant guitarist back in the day, and in the 90s he was struggling to make ends meet. He used to get up with Chris Wilson and Jeff Atchison and all the boys, you know, and play really good guitarists and all this sort of stuff. And he was working at the Rainbow Hotel behind the bar, and he used to get up and jam with the band because he couldn't get a gig. You know why he couldn't get a gig?
2: Why?
1: Guitar Magazine says this guy's probably Australia's best guitarist in Australia. Wow. Killed his career. He was barely 18 years of age. Anyway, I said to him, so he's a bit older at this stage, probably about 22. I said, why don't you go overseas? I said, they're just crying out for Australian talent. I said, go over there, live for a couple of years. He went over and he's never been back. I just got an email from the other day. He's doing all these world famous concerts around Europe. And he's, you know, like he gigs from no gigs in Melbourne, maybe one or two a year, to hundreds of gigs now, you know, around Europe.
2: Fantastic.
1: And he's never.

0: used to live in Jembrook.
1: Yes, yeah, in the haunted house up at Swallowfield.
0: And what a, yeah, and we had him at the big gig, and he was quite happy to donate his time. And I used to go and have coffee with him. He was one of the nicest guys. Anyway, so the Radiothon's coming up. Billy will be spruiking next week on behalf of 3MDR and himself. And did you say Phil might be coming?
1: Yeah, he said
0: in?
1: Might fill in. We have a bit of a banter for the Radiothon, yeah.
0: Oh, well, that'd be great. So my plea is sign up. If you have been sitting on the fence for a while, you have been a member in the past of Red to Blue or Red to Blue Sessions, sign up and stop hiding out. I know times are tough, but it's only a couple of coffees, really. I mean, coffee's about $15 a day.
1: Yes.
0: A cup these days.
1: Yeah.
0: If you do any additives, like I like soy milk, right? So there's an extra $1.50.
1: Yeah, yeah.
0: It's like, hang on, I can go around the corner and buy $2 carton of soy milk.
1: Yeah. Or oat milk or whatever.
0: Well, I get accused it's girly milk, soy milk, and I don't think so. But there you go. Now, you've got a track you want to play.
1: You better back it out. It's what we played.
0: Oh, we should, shouldn't we? We did Lloyd Spiegel, Man on Fire from Bakehouse Dozen, and then Ash King, the Blues Man. It's a single just come out. Ash is part of the Smokestack Rhino band. And then you played?
1: I played Little Red Rooster from the album from 1996, Diesel and Chris Wilson, two short ones, Little Red Rooster. And you played
0: Short, Cool Ones.
1: Short, Cool Ones, I beg your pardon, yes. And you followed that with Spoonbill. And the reason why I played that is because, talk about fantastic supporters of 3MDR, Craig from Narre. Said, oh, Blues Roulette are playing at the Yarraville Club way out west a few weeks' time. I'll give you a lift out there.
0: Now, it's interesting here. Heard Chris before. Good work, as always, Webby and Billy.
1: Yeah.
0: Subscribe next week.
1: Who's that?
0: Craig.
1: Yeah, good on you, Craig. Anyway, thank you.
0: You're just talking about it.
1: Yeah, I just...
0: That's spooky.
1: Libby, the Libby was chauffeur. And anyway, Willie Dixon tribute. I might do a whole show of Willie Dixon stuff. He wrote 3,000 songs, you know.
0: Yeah.
1: So we just heard Little Red Rooster and, what was the other one you played? Spoonful. And all been covered by greats, you know. And young Sean Young was there, right?
0: Young Sean Young?
1: Yes. We were... You know, I said to him...
0: He'd be barely 30 now, wouldn't he?
1: And I said to him, like, you think, you know, they did a number. Oh, Led Zeppelin did that, Spoonful. Oh, Cream did that. And all these other fantastic songs that other bands have copied or done great versions of. Talking about petrol and dedication of presenters, young Sean Young used to come all the way up from Newport to Emerald.
0: Yeah, I know. Yeah. He couldn't afford it now.
1: No, exactly.
0: He'd have to come up here and camp overnight. And
1: yeah.
0: Unbelievable.
1: Anyway, on that short Cool Ones, there's four Willie Dixon numbers.
0: So just talking about Willie Dixon doing 3,000 songs, last week I dedicated, because Dolly Parton passed, she wrote 3,000 original songs
1: as
0: well.
1: Yes, I can imagine.
0: But the thing I liked about Dolly was that she played with that many people, like collaborations. So I didn't know all the collaborations. No, I didn't do all of them. I did a handful.
1: Did you do Islands in the Stream?
0: So, no, I didn't.
1: Kenny?
0: But I didn't do it. I was going to, but I didn't. But I did a couple of some of her famous tracks where people were doing a little bit of hip-hop to it. So, you know. It was just an interesting take rather than just a standard country feel of hers. Anyway, we did backtrack. We played Wilson and Diesel. Now we want to play one of your selections, which is...
1: Jessica by the Ormer Brothers. It's a live version. Went and saw Jeff Atchison last week with Barry at the Sookie Lounge, sponsors of 3MDR. And
0: he's always good, isn't he? Soul Diggers with him?
1: Yeah, Soul Diggers. And he said, we learned this song a few months ago because did a gig with Brett Garson, which also went to down at the Caravan Club or the Oaks Caravan Club down in Drummond Street, Oakley.
0: Yeah.
1: And they played Jessica. So I've dug this one out, live version. And it's just fantastic.
0: It says it's an evening with the Ormond Brothers Band 1995. Yeah. So that would mean Warren Haynes is on guitar, I would suggest.
1: Dickie Bell.

0: Yes, yeah, and so yeah, it's a great track. The usual Allman Brothers Band, they jam out at the end. They go into a bit of mountain jam, which you mentioned about Eat a Peach. That's on Meet Eat a Peach. So, yeah, and Jeff Etchison's just a great admirer of Allman Brothers, and he actually played with them, I think, for a little bit of one jam.
1: I have no doubt.
0: Yes. I heard him say it on ABC Gippsland one day. He says, I've got the pleasure of doing like one number with them, you know.
1: I got the pleasure of interviewing Warren Haynes, so.
0: Wow.
1: I'm very lucky also.
0: Yeah.
1: But I didn't get to play with him.
0: And I say to it all the time, I say, if Government Mule come out here again, bloody go and see them because they're fantastic.
1: We got to see him, didn't we?
0: Yeah, the Forum.
1: No, I saw him up at Byron.
0: Did you?
1: Yeah, the next year after you went with me, they were up there.
0: I saw it.
1: There you go.
0: Great, wonderful.
1: Got to see him twice.
0: Wonderful musicians.
1: 97.1 FM, it's the Webster with Beerley, and we'll be back shortly. Yeah. This only takes about 15 minutes.
0: Well, thank you, Craig and Libby. It was a great day. Thank you.

0: Remember the days you go to a festival with that many people there? So you saw them in Holland?
1: Hilversum, yes. Great lineup, Marvin Vision Orchestra with Billy Cobb on drums and John McLaughlin, of course, and Allman Brothers Band, Doobie Brothers Band.
0: Wow.
1: And I forget who else, a few others, yeah.
0: So big crowd?
1: Yeah.
0: So did you...
1: Yes, I did.
0: Did you get in the front seat?
1: Funnily enough, I was with a Norwegian friend. He'd learned English on the streets and he spoke with an American accent, you know. So we said, oh, let's try and get backstage. So we just walked backstage, you know, and we were talking to each other. They could hear us speaking English and he with an American accent. Next thing I know, I was standing next to the Allman Brothers backstage.
0: Oh, no. God, that's...
1: We went to a private party in the evening. There's a place called the Milky Way, the Melkweg in Amsterdam, and
0: say private party, was the band part of it?
1: Well, no, we'll get into that. We went to this private party because they'd hired out the Milky Way in Amsterdam. And guess what? The Doobie Brothers turned up and played for the evening.
0: Oh, no.
1: Jeff Skunks Baxter and all the others. Yeah,
0: how incredible.
1: Kim, yeah.
0: So what did they
1: Those were the days.
0: What did they play?
1: Oh, I can't remember.
0: Yeah.
1: I was too whacked. Sorry.
0: So were they having fun with you?
1: Yeah, of course.
0: So
1: yeah.
0: A few strange substances were floating in the air? Look,
1: yeah, Amsterdam in the 70s.
0: That nice smell. Well, it's still the same, isn't it? Yeah. Now it's all legal. Well, that's a story and a half. Well, I can't go anywhere near that one. No, I've got nothing for you.
1: Can I just say another story? But I told this to Nat on the podcast about one night. I used to fill in for Roach as well in Purple Haze. And I put on a Allman Brothers track, and I thought, I was just going to get a bit of fresh air. So I went outside, click, the door closed behind me.
0: Oh, no.
1: Luckily, my son Sam was working across the Big Al's Pizza in Emerald.
0: Yeah.
1: So I borrowed his car. Went round to the Greg and Linda Webb's place. Lucky you were home and you gave me a key to get back in. And I think it was probably 11 minute Allman Brothers track.
0: 4 minutes to go.
1: Yeah, no, I think we had 30 seconds of dead airs.
0: We've got these announcements we better play, so I'll do that and I'll be back shortly. 97.1 of it. We're going to finish off with, I think, Whipping Post, aren't we?
1: And you wouldn't hear this on commercial radio, would you, Greg?
0: Oh, no, not at all. Only on public access radio, buddy.
1: Exactly.
0: Yeah. Tell me who this is.
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0: 97.1 FM. That was the Allman Brothers, also from the Allman Brothers Band Deluxe 2016, Whipping Post 1973. Jeff Hutchison did a great acoustic version of that on one of his acoustic albums, which he did live at Burringer Cafe.
1: Yeah,
0: I was there that night.
1: Oh,
0: you could hear me yelling out in the background, Whipping Post.
1: Yeah.
0: Yeah. So he did a live version.
1: Was it 23 minutes long like that?
0: No, no.
1: Just a short one like that.
0: About seven or something like that,
1: Thank you, Jeff.
0: So Archie's Creek's apparently 1st of November for Dave Hole and Acho. So there you go. It's Sunday the 1st of November. Thank you, Craig. Appreciate that. Yes, maybe Linda and myself can come along.
1: I'll probably be in a purse.
0: Graham, thanks for coming in today.
1: We'll do it again. We'll do it again on your return and have a debriefing of all the stuff ups I make on your show.
0: So Mark Garvin is coming up next with Brass Off. We're going to finish off with Dutch Tilders and the Blues Club featuring Acho, of course. We're going to do a track called The Blues Has Been My Life, and I need to go right now. Thanks, Graham.
1: Thank you, Greg.
0: And bon voyage. Thanks for coming. I hope I have a good trip and I can walk.
1: Safe travels.
0: See you, mate. Mr. Dutch Tilders.

0: The Jawa Pitu Band are launching their second album, Kapindo, at the Northcote Social Club, drawing on Indonesian dangdut music with its heady mix of Javanese, Hindustani and Arabic sounds. The Jawa Pitu Band performs their own reimagining of dangdut, adding influences including Western rock, funk and soul. Come along to the launch of Kapindo for a celebration of the vast Indonesian archipelago, including Sundanese martial arts, the Javanese giant mask dance, and a 90-minute set from the Jawa Pitu Band, Saturday the 5th of September at the Northcote Social Club. The Jawa Pitu Band are a proud 3MDR band subscriber.
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0: Yes, welcome to Brassed Off, and it's my time. It's Mark here, and you have tuned right here into 97.1 FM 3MDR, of course, and it is a Brassed Off hour. Big thank you to Webster too. What a great little show this afternoon. Red to Blue, awesome. Always tune in. It's always a great little show on the way in. I'll tell you what. Do stick around though. Tonight we have a special guest join us, Mr. Dave Cox, from basically a singer-songwriter, but also the founder of Guitar for Veterans Australia. We will be chatting with him very soon, and he'll be playing his new song live in the studio, the song called Sea of Lies, and I'll be having a bit of a chat very soon. But you just heard basically a floral dance from the Royal Grimthorpe Colliery Band, and also you heard the Colonel Bogey, of course, from it was the Australian military band there playing that as we started off, as directed by Kevin Noon. A fantastic band they are too, and always a pleasure to go and see these bands. The military bands are fantastic, always have high standards of great players playing in them, of course. And do stick around, because we're going to also replay Lisa Baird's interview as well from Melbourne Scar Orchestra as well. So do stick around, and please go down and check them out. They're playing down at the York on Lilydale in Mount Evelyn, and it's going to be a fantastic show. But don't forget too, Ron King's live radiothon of an acoustic companion will be happening at the Upway Belgrave RSL, 11 a.m. to 6 p.m. at Saturday, 12th of September, as part of our Radioactive Radiothon, which is happening as well. That's happening, as you know. Please consider going down to the Upway Belgrave RSL and support this great event. It's going to be featuring lots of local acts, including Mask Gully Fellas, Possum and Solo, actually, I believe, Baker and Bun, Deviation. We've got Beyond the Sea, Weathered Heads and Possum in the Roof, and it will be broadcasting from 11 till 1 and then 5 till 6 p.m. So make sure you head down there. You might even get your clapping on air live to air. But further ado, I do have a special guest in the studio who has just stepped in, and Mr. Dave Cox, like I said, is a former soldier and Melbourne-based singer-songwriter that writes his music about the experiences, observations of our country and human emotions. His songs reflect from a suburban life and attempts to pursue in music the positive aspects that make our lives richer. His style is country rock and inspired by an undercurrent folk genre that creates images in a song. He believes in the inherent goodness of people. Dave hopes you enjoy his music and stories. So welcome to the studio, Dave.
1: Oh, great. Thanks, Mark. Great to be here.
0: Great to have you on Brassed Off. And what's been brassing you off lately?
1: Oh, brassing me off? I've been actually really brassed off and enjoying things. I've got the bright side. But no, it's been a couple of good weeks.
0: No, fantastic. Now, you've been really busy, and you've got some great response from your new single. And also with you've been such an active member for and striving for the best for the Guitar for Veterans Australia, and helping lots of past veterans as well as existing veterans coming back by giving them a guitar and organising 10 free lessons and lots of other activities going on as well. But your song Sea of Lies, it's basically the story of the Balibo Five.
1: Yeah, it's a departure from the style of music I normally present, which is very much, positive stuff about life in general and observations. But I decided as a songwriter I needed to challenge myself and write something with some meaning and some depth to it. And the Balibo Five story really captivated me for many years since when I first heard it in 1975. So it was in the back of my mind. And last year was the 50th anniversary of that tragedy. So yeah. I sat down and thought, well, let's write a ballad about this.
0: Yeah, and it's great to recognise that too. And a lot of people don't realise the story behind it, but it was five journalists that basically passed away. Well, in the firing line, basically.
1: Well, there's five Australian journalists, three from seven and one from nine and one from two, and they were up there really observing and watching what was happening when the Indonesians decided to invade and move into East Timor. And they got in the way and they were summarily executed on the spot. And that's the tragedy. And and I guess what happened there is basically the Australian government and the Indonesian government, they really didn't want to know too much about it. So it lived in this sort of no man's land for a long time.
0: Yeah, and I guess too, the probably a trigger too was the Vietnam War, I guess, was a trigger for war crimes, I think, initially back in the bit earlier than that, but as well, and probably triggered, I think, you know, the war crimes, but that was one that wasn't not recognised, unfortunately. And
1: It's you know, there's a surveillance and they're a journalist, and you know, I think journalists, you know, a special category, they're just seeking the truth, just doing their job. But you're right, 1975 was post Vietnam era, so there was still a lot swirling around about the you know, the domino effect of the communism sort of moving down through. So there was a lot of worry about Indonesia at the time. So it was a pretty turmoil sort of time when it happened.
0: And you draw a lot of inspiration from many artists too in your songwriting. And just to have a song like Sea of Lies that you've written, just tell us what sort of inspired you to get into songwriting and to write the way you do. I think there are a number of bands come to mind, but What is there a main act that you really...
1: Well, I've got to say, and, you know, it's John Schumann. I mean...
0: Yeah, okay.
1: I mean, he's a classic ballad writer. He nails it. Look, I'm a big Paul Kelly fan, of course, as an Australian, but I think in the style of a true ballad that really does touch sensitive issues, and John Schumann nailed it with I Was Only 19.
0: 19, yeah.
1: He really nailed it. And that's actually, as you know, it's become an anthem for the Vietnam veterans and national servicemen.
0: Absolutely, it is, yeah. And I guess, too, obviously there's songs like K-San and all that sort of thing that sort of come back and resonate with a lot of people and, you know, Cold Chisel's K-San. You can't forget that one. But Only 19 certainly was one that I was certainly
1: up there. You know, yeah. I was last year or this year I was asked to sing a few songs at the Shrine for the National Servicemen, and they said, oh, wow, we want you to sing a song that I wrote for them called Khaki Dreaming about national service, and they said, oh, we also want you to sing the anthem. And I thought, oh, I'm not that good at the Australian anthem on guitar. And I was thinking about it. They said, no, I was only 19. So that's what it means to them.
0: It's interesting you say that. And it's such an anthem all around the RSLs, and everywhere you go, people can relate to that song in terms of at that time as well.
1: I know every time I play that, and I think that's what inspired me to write something like Sea of Lies, because John was able to sort of capture such, you know, some challenging ideas about conscription and war, and he captured it in a beautiful ballad, and I just thought, geez, if I could ever think about something like that, that would be a sort of a nice pinnacle to work for as a songwriter.
0: Absolutely. Now, I remember playing your first track you ever released, Waves at Sunrise, which we will play tonight because I've got to play it because it's a great little tune.
1: Yep.
0: But I reckon we have a listen to Sea of Lies live in the studio. I don't think you've played it live yet. Have you in the studio yet?
1: Not in the studio. This will be first time. Yeah, exactly right.
0: So live on community radio. This is Dave Cox with Sea of Lies. Have a listen to this song. It's got a great little story and lots of meaning behind it.

0: And obviously the Hills, a local musician as well, and also a very frequent musician that does frequent around different RSLs.
1: Yeah, RSLs are my place of choice where I can to support the smaller RSLs and also just encourage, you know, veterans to pick up a guitar and play a bit of music, you know, have a go.
0: And what a fantastic thing you do. And the Guitar for Veterans Australia now has been running here for quite some time now. What, three, 4 years now?
1: Longer than that. We've been running, next year is our 10 years, so 10-year anniversary next year. And so we've completed 800 veterans now across the country. So that's a guitar and 10 lessons. And they're out, you know, menacing society and their families and forming little jam groups, and they're doing something with the guitar and some music. So we just hope to inspire, you know, to have a go and rather than go to the pokies or go and do something stupid, just pick up a guitar and have a bit of a strum.
0: Yeah, and look, music does change a lot of things, and Where Words Fail, Music Speaks is the one thing that Hans Christian Andersen.
1: Yeah, it was, right? Hans Christian, his quote. Yeah, it's true. And the beauty thing about music, as we all know, it's free. It's a drug-free remedy. It's a solution. It's a place to be. And you know, it just has that beautiful calming feeling. And there are a lot of statistics about the music effect on depression and the way people feel. And we know that. Yeah. We all know that music just makes us feel great.
0: It does, and it just spreads more endorphins around, and just like you would go for a walk, and physically it actually does give you a more positive edge. And playing in a group as well is one of the things that does stand out as well when you're playing music as well. It's interesting to find and to note too that the statistics around the mental health area as well of late have been alarming, from I guess 7 to 9 people commit suicide a day this year is not a very good statistic. And it is, by the way, it is Are You OK Day next week, as well as World Suicide Day. So if you are that way inclined and you need to reach out, you need to certainly ring Lifeline. You can also ring Beyond Blue and contact those people as well if you are feeling that way. But Guitar for Veterans Australia too is a great way to launch out. If you are a past member of past veteran and have served, and you are leaning towards that you need some help, if you're suffering from PTSD and all those sorts of things, please get in contact at www.g4va.org.au, and it's a great organisation, Guitar for Veterans Australia. So the idea is to give a veteran a refurbished guitar and give them 10 free lessons, and that's a great initiative there, Dave.
1: Yeah, it's a new guitar where we can, and then 10 lessons, and that kicks them off on a new path. It's interesting you say about playing together. When we first started, it was really just one-on-one individuals, and as we move forward and after people have done their 10 lessons, we really encourage them to keep going with a few mates. And some RSLs have actually picked it up, and they provide facilities for them to come together and join up with two or three others and play together. And some are even playing it now at the barbecues. So we've taken them from zero to in front of a microphone, and I think that's a wonderful thing for veterans to experience, you know, teaming up with other people and sharing the joy of music. Now that's something they wouldn't have done until we put that box with 6 strings and in their hand.
0: That's it, and such a great thing to do, and the joy amongst the pictures and photos and the people that have experienced it is just amazing. You can see the joy even amongst the veterans when you go to RSL clubs, and particularly Cockatoo. I've seen a couple of veterans get up and play and as well, and it's great to sort of see the response as well, the positive response to just playing some songs, of course.
1: Well, it's that we hope that's really the starting point, you know. We think job's done if we give them 10 lessons and a guitar and they play on the back porch with a cup of coffee and with their family and friends, and that's a wonderful thing. But to move even further forward and express themselves, as far as, you know, a lot of them do write poems, believe it or not. Veterans will write notes and poems and stuff about their service, So we certainly encourage them to turn from a poem to

0: a song, you know, get it out there.
1: And again, it's I noticed too, you've released quite a few CDs now, two CDs actually. Where Words Fail, Music Speaks.
0: There's a promotional CDs where we have Australian artists donate a song, and you're on one of them, Mark, which is fantastic.
1: It's great
0: thank
1: to
0: you.
1: Be part of it. Yeah, thank you.
0: So the songs are donated and they sit on the CD, and they're all available through Bandcamp. So every CD purchased or every download purchased through Bandcamp helps us do what we do. And there's some great artists on there, you know, Normie Rowe and Marty Rowan and Russell Morris, you know, they've all sort of stepped up and willingly given their talent to help us.
1: And the John Farnham Band stepped in, by the sounds of this. We've also got the fantastic Lee Bradshaw, who's been just a remarkable genius getting this together, this project together, in terms of the sound and recording and getting all the mixing. But also David Carr was involved as well.
0: Brett Garsed.
1: Some pretty big names involved from the industry. And a big thank you and shout out to all those artists that have contributed so far. And Jose Garcia
0: Jose's on there with one of his songs.
1: And Grazy's Country with Graham Brennan and Amy, a fantastic combination. Lloyd Clark, of course, another not too far away local. We've got lots of local artists on here, and also the latest CD does feature an ex-veteran as well, which is Where Words Fail. He's got a song on the latest album, Paul Pops Maloney, as well.
0: Yeah, he's our team leader in Brisbane, and he's a...
1: Is that right?
0: Yeah, he's a veteran and a little bit of a songwriter, and he said, oh, I want to own that that catchphrase, Where Words Fail, Music Speaks, so he sat and wrote a song, which is fantastic.
1: Absolutely, and I've got to say, what a fantastic song you've written there, Sea of Lies. And here's another great track from Dave. This is also included on the latest album too, Guitar for Veterans, Where Words Fail, Music Speaks, the second tour, or the second CD. And it does, like Dave mentioned, does feature Russell Morris on there. And we've got Normie Rowe, of course, and Aaron Chambry and Miss Rosie as well. Fantastic track. Catherine Fellon as well. She's an amazing artist as well. And I've got to say, Brett Garsed does a great tune as well here from the inside, as well as Lee Bradshaw doing a remarkable version, When the War is Over. But here is a track from Dave, and this is Freedom's Not Free. And again, a really, really nice track. Have a listen to this.

0: Yeah, songs like that that just hit me, and we tend to take freedom. We take it for granted that we've got freedom these days, and it's one of the things that sort of is probably more alarming. It's the life of complacency is not always that good, but we do need to remember why we've got these freedoms, and people have fought for us. So what a great little song that is too, and it is included on that latest album of Guitar for Veterans, the Where Words Fail, Music Speaks. And we're talking to Dave Coxey, if you've just tuned in, a great singer-songwriter, local singer-songwriter. And
1: thanks, Mark. Just on that one there, I mean, when I wrote that one, I was, and I still am, totally passionate about the dawn service. You know, that half an hour once a year is probably the most precious half an hour we have.
0: Absolutely.
1: And and I guess that song for me is my tribute and admiration for obviously all those that have fallen for our country, but just to signal that the dawn service, get along, bring a child, just go to one.
0: Well, yeah, you need to be there, absolutely, and it's a great day for the bugler. So
1: yes.
0: Great for us brassies. So it's seriously, it is a great day because there are a lot of events happening. There's brass bands playing, or there's lots of activities around, and you'll go down, and if you go to the locals RSL, there'll be some sort of music or entertainment to up, or some fun stuff. I know Cockatoo RSL very active, and Upway are very active as well. Upway Belgrave RSL as well, which is fantastic, and Bronya, particularly these local RSLs here. We are surrounded by some great RSL clubs, and they do support our veterans and also the local community and music community and cultural events too, which is great now, and it's really great to see more activities happening. And a big shout out to the Berwick RSL sub branch as well, who recently had us perform. It was great to be part of that.
1: Yeah, they invited us to come and present our story and some music to them, and interestingly enough, it was the first time they've had that sort of thing in the RSL.
0: Right,
1: opened up music as an idea for them, and it was a bit of a test case, and unfortunately, it went really well, and Mark was there playing some tunes, which was great, supporting the Guitars for Veterans, and we put on about a 2-hour show, and it was a great afternoon.
0: It was great to feature Richard Ross too, another local artist from the hills too, in the folk area. So fantastic to also play some surf music. We had a ball. And talking about surf music, this is how I was introduced to Dave. I think I heard his song Waves at Sunrise, but I think I did hear you play it Songwriters in Around, I think, Grazy's Country Ran.
1: That's right. Yeah.
0: Out in Cranbourne, I think it was at that.
1: Yeah, he used to be in his garage. It was Songwriters Around, which is a wonderful thing. It's how I started.
0: That's it. But that's how I think we met. But I think Waves at Sunrise, I think you may have played it or I heard it. And it came up on a previous show that I was running, and I really loved this tune, and it really got me hooked. And surf music has been such a great inspiration to me, myself as well, and I think it's obviously rubbed off on you. We've got to write one together.
1: Oh, we will. Shortly. Don't worry about that. No, for sure. No, surf music is, it's embedded, growing up in Frankston, near the beach, I just love the surf music, and when I wrote Waves of Sunshine, it was really just a reflection of my youth in many ways.
0: And again, probably why I can relate to it is I used to go to Polar Bay as a kid with folks, go caravanning and camping and that, and so that's, you mentioned Apollo Bay in the lyric, and it's such a great, what you do with your lyrics is just amazing. It's just tales of great story, and this was definitely one of the ones. The Sea of Lies is the same, and it's really great lyric writing, and you got to be commended for that. And
1: oh, thank you.
0: Very honoured to have you in the studio again, Dave. Here is Waves at Sunrise. I'm going to play this. You've got to hear this one. We'll come back to that one, but I do have another track here. We will come back to that one. Just bear with me a second. There is another song that I've got here. There is also Where Do I Go, which was on the first CD of Guitar for Veterans. And another great little tune, but we will play Waves of Sunrise. I'll try and dig that out a little bit later. Hang on a second. Where are we?

0: Yeah, the fantastic Dave Cox there with Where Do I Go? So there you go.
1: Yeah, that was a song. Believe it or not, that song started. A veteran gave me a poem. And this is not unusual. I could be playing and people would turn up with a crumpled piece of paper and say, oh, there's something here, some words I wrote. Please, if you can use them to help share music, please do. So I always read them and I've written a few songs based on that.
0: Well, there you go. That's an amazing story. Yeah, yeah. So it's interesting how you can take something and just get a song out there. You find do you come up with a chorus first usually, or then you go to verse, or you
1: definitely in terms of songwriting? Because a poem is normally just blocks of typically the poem's obviously just blocks of prose, you know, rhyming and whatever. So my technique is generally I'll try and find a hook and a bit of a chorus just to string it together and go from there. But Where Do I Go, it really struck me because the words of the poem that the gentleman had written was really a story of PTSD. You know, he was saying these are the feelings that I have and I had, and knowing what I did or what we were doing with Guitars for Veterans, he said, look, there might be some words in here that can use you, and certainly so that's where Do I Go come from.
0: Interesting. And it's interesting how you talk about PTSD, because there are triggers that certainly go back to what could have happened or what you went through going through that particular trauma at the time. So it's funny, funny things do trigger, and sometimes it's a case of talking it out with someone or talking through, but music and writing lyrics down, just writing, can be quite cathartic.
1: Well, you know, his poem was it struck me, and it was really, it was distressing actually to read it when I first started reading the words, and because he spoke about in his poem how, you know, he's I'm sorry I'm calling you and your missus thinks I'm a creep. And now these are sort of words which, you know, they're candid and they're to the point, but you know, this is a veteran sort of pouring it out. So for me, it needed sharing because people need to understand.
0: Absolutely. And it takes organisations such as Guitar for Vets Australia to bring that to the forefront and bring people together and realise what, you know, what music can do. Is such a great thing, music in itself.
1: Well, music is the healer, you know. Two sticks and some bones, you know, maybe, you know, millions of years ago, they figured it out and it's still happening today. So we're grateful for music. It's a wonderful thing.
0: And if there is a vet out there, veteran, who has served, you can SMS us if you like. If you are and you want to have send us a message, if there's something there that has resonated with you, you can SMS us directly here, 04971 02000, and happy to have a chat and pass details through to Dave. If you want to get in touch, please SMS us directly, 04971 02000. And what are the things that you do to overcome perhaps some of the past PTSD or whatever you've suffered over the time? Because music is a great thing, but there might be other ways, and there are other ways. Obviously, sport and walking. If you've joined a walking club, or you know, or athletics, or through sport, you know, you might do marathon running. There's a lot of people that do. The Melbourne Marathon is coming up, of course. As well, there are sort of certainly sporting events that certainly help as well, and just that companionship and talking through with someone else is always a great thing. And music is such a great platform. If you play an instrument, let us know. I said basically just SMS us if you like, 04971 02000. If there's a song that you resonate with, let us know. It's always handy to know, and I can play that for you. But Dave has got such a collection of songs as well, and released quite a few songs to this day. And Waves of Sunrise, I'm trying to get this up. I'll get this up very shortly. But Waves of Sunrise is certainly a track that certainly hinted towards that. But Where Do I Go is such a great message in that song. And that was also included on the first album of Where where Music Fail, Music Speaks, and again does feature quite a few artists on this. Marty Roan with Crazy For You. We might even play a track, another track off this, and another one off the album, the second album, very shortly. But there's also Keep On Rolling from Jose Garcia, but it features Stella Anning with Ocean, and also Paul Norton does a great little version of Southern Sky with Wendy Stapleton and Aaron Shembri, who does feature quite readily on this album as well, with Normie Rowe as well.
1: Yeah, they actually came into the studio, Lee Bradshaw studio, and they did a live version for us, specifically for the album. So very generous in their time and of the spirit of the album. So, but Paul Norton's song, you know, Southern Sky, it's just a beautiful Aussie song about a guy in London missing home, wishing he could be home. And it's just a good story about, feelings and emotions that he had being away from his country.
0: One of the other songs on this first album was Biscuits From Home that really got me, and it's such a great story about Anzac Biscuits, of course. But Lloyd Clark, what a great little tune that is.
1: And well, Lloyd Clark is just one of the fantastic songwriters. I met him very early in the piece, and he was inspiring to me how he could actually write a ballad with such deep lyrics, and he wrote this beautiful song, Biscuits From Home, which is really the story of the Anzac biscuit, and he relates it in such a wonderful way. So it's available on the album, download it on Bandcamp, and have your own copy.
0: Absolutely, and I've got to tell you, while we are also waiting, I'm trying to get the song Ways of Sunrise up. It will be up, and it has been requested here. We've also got Rise here as well, so that's interesting. Mm-hmm. I think we're talking about Rise as in, I think, Darryl Braithwaite Rise, maybe? I'm not sure. Not sure what that is. Rise, maybe. Yeah, I'm not sure. So maybe if you like to re-SMS that one, I've got here Rise. I'm not sure what that is. 04971-02000, let us know what that is, but we have got hear a request. I would love to hear Waves at Sunrise. So we want to hear that song, yeah?
1: Yeah, yeah.
0: Hang on, we're just going to... Just briefly, where do people go to for Guitar for Veterans to find out?
1: About the albums is Bandcamp. You'll find it, Guitars for Veterans Australia Bandcamp. And you'll find the two albums sitting there, version 1 and version 2, with the songs. They're about 10 songs each, and here we go.
2: I feel the summer coming my way.
0: Now that's a little hint of it, but we'll get the full track, don't worry. It is coming our way, don't worry. I'm just going to download that track. Hang on, I'll get this ready. Hang on, I'm sorry about this, folks. We'll get this together. Here we go.
1: Well, you know, when I wrote that song, Mark, when I was 15, I was pumping petrol at a station at Mount Eliza up on the hill there as it sort of headed towards Mornington. And I was 15 and, not drawing much money. And I used to see the Sandman panel vans come flying in to gas up. And they had the hot chicks in the back, and they had the boards on the roof. And I'm thinking to myself, man, you know, I wish I was doing that. And it reminded me of the man from Snowy River, you know, where he's sitting in his dingy office and he's looking out on the city and he wishes he was riding a horse. And so when I decided to write Waves at Sunrise, I sort of conjured up that sort of imagery in me. And rather than riding a horse, I wishes I was sitting in a V8 Sandman with a couple of chicks in the back. That's Waves at Sunrise.
0: Oh, there you go. There's the story right there. And it does mention our infamous landmark Apollo Bay, of course, down the beach there, and I'll tell you what, it is a great little part, and if you are traveling, it is a great region to go and have a look at. And I've got to say, there we are definitely of the lucky country in terms of our landscapes, and particularly our surf as well. And one of the things that certainly gets me with the song is that mention of going that way and enjoying the weather, of course, and having fun. I think that's the Australian way, in a sense, isn't it, Dave?
1: Of course it is, and that was summer. You know, it's Chico Rolls on the beach, and it's lovers at sunset, and the waves and the surf. That's summer, as we should all remember it, and as we should still pursue it. You know, these are the beautiful things in life.
0: Absolutely, and I'm still trying to get this track up. Unless you want to play another live track for us, you want to play another song live for us, live to air.
1: Well, you could do "See If Lies" live.
0: Just hang on a second.
1: Because this one, the production version, we bring in strings on this one to really give it some depth.
0: Oh, we're in luck. Here we go. Here's "Waves of Sunrise." We'll just bear with you a second. It's coming up right now. Here we go.

0: Wow, we're getting a bit of a flood of SMSs. That's fantastic. Thank you, guys. Love you, blokes. Thank you, Mick. It's Mick from Swamp on the Peninsula. The sun shines in the tubes at Bells with Sunrise. I've been in there. What does that mean? What does that mean, Dave?
1: Well, it means that, you know, it touches the emotions. Beautiful place to be.
0: It is a great place to be. And thank you for sharing that, Mick. I really appreciate your feedback there. And someone did mention, I think it might have been Mick too, mentioning that he wanted Rise. I'm probably Waves Sunrise. I think that's what, probably mentioning the song. So that was Waves of Sunrise and from Mr. Dave Cox, of course. And we're chatting with Dave in the studio. So writing a song, but having the inspiration. So what inspired you to write tunes in a start? Like, was there an artist that really stood out to you growing up?
1: Oh, look, I'm probably, you know, I'm from that era, you know, coffee stain albums and cigarettes and sitting around on bean bags and mulling over Leonard Cohen, you know, that sort of era when we used to pick up an LP and we'd pore over it, you know, for a long time, share it amongst each other, and we'd analyse the lyrics, and we analyse the cover, and we analyse everything because we could, and we enjoyed it. So I got inspired by, you know, that sort of songwriting depth, trying to sort of figure out what the words are all about. And then of course, life gets in the way with the way you do things. But in the last 10 years, I decided to get back into it and start to write some songs and try and share some ideas and thoughts and touch some subjects like the Bulabo 5 in song.
0: And it's such a great, touching song. And the beautiful thing is we do have the recorded version of it, and we're going to play that very, very much in the next couple of seconds. But before we play it, it does feature some really great string arrangements. Now, who was playing the strings? And I believe Lee Bradshaw would have organised a lot of the arrangements, I'd imagine.
1: Yeah, Lee Bradshaw, he an amazing producer, musician, artist, everything. He's a rock and roll singer. He's done a lot, but
0: opera.
1: He's written opera. I mean, he's the full
0: great
1: he's
0: vocalist.
1: The full maestro.
0: Out of Horizon too, band Horizon. What a great band with some really notable guitarists as well.
1: So I took the lyrics to Lee to share. He does most of my work and most of my songs, and he said, look, you know, Dave, the lyrics on this are, they need some extra depth. Would you consider strings? And I said, of course. So he teed up the Budapest Orchestra, who are an orchestra that just do sort of small session work for videos, for movies. And he said, look, how about we get a half an hour slot with them, and we'll get them to do the background to your Sea of Lies to give it a real depth. And I got to say, it does. It just really, it brings out the, you know, the issue, and it brings out the sincerity and brings out the tragedy of the song. So kudos to Lee Bradshaw for me.
0: And such a remarkable artist is Lee Bradshaw. He was nominated recently for the Arts Music Awards in APRA AMCOS Awards recently, and commended for that too. I think he's starting to get some really great recognition at long last too for all his great efforts, and it's really good to see.
1: And he's a great advocate of original music, and he inspires me to really push original music, because it has to come from the heart and the head, not from a machine.
0: And here is Sea of Lies from Dave Cox.

0: Wow, what a great arrangement and great tune that is. Wow, you must be so stoked to hear that with the strings.
1: I am, the strings. And in the background there's Troy Downward is a local guitarist, and he did this sort of fado style of acoustic. And fado is the Portuguese style of sort of
0: folk music. That's right, it is too.
1: And Timor was a Portuguese colony before it became. So that's how it stitches into the Malabo song.
0: That's interesting you're saying that, and it's such a great connection too. And having Lee Bradshaw with those string arrangements, wow, that gives such a big lift as well, and gives that emotion too that you express through your vocals.
1: Yeah, I think it's something about orchestra and strings in particular that really do, they really do sort of bring depth to a song. So I'm very grateful and appreciative of Lee's work. You know, that's local Australian producer. It's fantastic.
0: Look, thank you very much for joining us on the show. Please go and have a listen to Sea of Lies. It is available now, out now, and you can absolutely stream it on Spotify. You can add it to your playlist, but also please go to Bandcamp. 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But for Dave, where do we get your CDs? How do we order your music?
1: Well, my CDs I generally take to events, but all my music is now available on Spotify.
0: Absolutely,
1: and
0: it is.
1: YouTube and the normal thing. Waves of Sunrise is there waiting.
0: That's it. So please add it to your playlist. And tell you what a great great little tune. We're getting a couple of comments, and sorry, I'm not sure what we've got here. We've got let's have a look. Just was thinking earlier today about how unfair the birthday subscription was. Oh, okay, I'm not sure what that's about. Sorry, I don't want that. We will have a look at that. Definitely unfair back then. Okay, not sure what that's on, but thanks, Mick, for your comments. I really appreciate that. Appreciate your feedback, and we're getting a few comments come through for Waves at Sunrise and Sea of Lies. So, great little tune. You're getting some great response tonight, and it has it does have some great resonance out there in the community, I'm sure, and I'm sure it's going to be huge for you. I don't know whether you're aware, but there is lots of talk amongst community radio about this track at the moment, and I know Southern FM are very keen to have a listen, other FM stations, so I think you're in for a bit of a wave with this song, and I can see why. It sounds great. And I've got to tell you, it's definitely, you're the artist of the week here on 3MDR. Great to have you live.
1: Thanks,
0: and also feature your track, Sea of Lies. Please go and add it to your playlist, but also please do yourself a favour. Go and see Dave Cox. When is your next gig? When are you playing live next? Have you got something coming? You have, haven't you?
1: I've got an event down at Frankston RSL. Where they're doing an expo for veterans in the RSL, so there'll be all sorts of people supporting veterans. Guitars of Veterans, I'll be there in that capacity, and also they've asked me to sing a set of songs to support the event, so I'll be there.
0: Fantastic.
1: It's free to go in.
0: When is that one?
1: That's Saturday the 10th.
0: 10th of September. Please get down and support it. That's an awesome event. I'll be definitely there to help you and support you as well. You got to be there to support him, and I think we've got some great response. And I'll tell you what, we will let you know of more events that Dave will be involved with, and also Guitar for Veterans. Please do yourself a favour and get yourself a set of CDs too, and the money goes towards teaching past veterans as well, and giving that positive edge to people. And please do reach out to www.g4va.org.au and get in contact as well via that website as well. It's a great little initiative, and it's great to be part of and get involved as well. You can volunteer and help out with events, and as well as get involved. If you are a past veteran, definitely get involved, and you never know, you might get a guitar and you might learn a few new tunes.
1: Well, the Cockatoo RSL is a classic example. I mean, they do live music Sunday afternoons. They have, open mics. They encourage people to come along. And I think this is a lovely thing about RSLs now. They're starting to realise, get some music out there and make the place hum with music. So there's always every opportunity for a veteran to get up and have a go.
0: I reckon we play another Dave Cox tune, Can't Waste a Day, because we can't. And music is the therapy right now.
1: That's the one.

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0: coming to Burringer this October. 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

Mum and Dad and Denny saw the passing out parade at Puckapunyal. It was a long march from cadets. The 6th Battalion was the next to tour, and it was me who drew the card. We did Canungra, Shoalwater before we left.

0: So Paul Coyle is on trumpet, and Ed Farrar and Patrick. I'm trying to think. There's a few.
1: Yeah, right. Wow. Okay. That's cool. And obviously, Nicky Bomber is going to be doing a bit of a percussion thing out the front a little bit. Does he sort of break it up a bit?
0: Yeah, he'll be doing a bit of that.
1: Yeah.
0: Bit of playing percussion.
1: Awesome.
0: A lot of dancing, a little bit of singing in between all of that too.
1: Yeah. It's amazing. He's an amazing performer. I remember seeing him in his Bomber Band, and it's just amazing. He puts on such great show, and it's all about the show, right? And I think the bigger the better too, with so much brass and different rhythm section. You've got the keys and everything, and it's always great hearing the full band, and look forward to seeing it and hearing it coming up next week. So that's a big show, and really looking forward to it. And I guess too, you feature on the last few albums too, don't you, as well?
0: No, I haven't played on any of the albums.
1: Oh, right. I thought you did. Yeah, okay.
0: But I do. I've got them at home. My daughter is a big fan of the Scar Orchestra, so she got a vinyl for Christmas last year too, I think. So,
1: no worries.
0: Yeah, I do love listening to the albums, but I haven't made it onto one yet.
1: No worries. Look, thank you for joining us for Brassed Off, and please...
0: thank you, Mark.
1: Yeah, thank you. We've been talking to Lisa Baird from Melbourne Ska Orchestra. Thank you very much for joining us. And right here on 3MDR 97.1 Brassed Off Show. And really thank you for joining us, and look forward to next week at York on Lilydale. Welcome to Brassed Off Show. We're talking to Lisa Baird from Melbourne Ska Orchestra, and I believe they're playing on York on Lilydale very soon, just down in Mount Evelyn there. And when is that date, Lisa?
0: It's next Friday, so it's in a week.
1: Wow, 1 week away. So, and it's been pretty exciting for the Monte Carlo album. Yeah, just to let you know, the Melbourne Ska Orchestra, we did an interview with Lisa Baird last week, and Melbourne Ska Orchestra are playing tonight in Mount Evelyn at the York on Lilydale. Please head down there. And here's the interview we did last week with Lisa Baird. I apologise. Just getting that ready for you. You are tuning to Brassed Off, of course, and 97.1 FM, 3MDR. Have a listen to this interview and sit back and enjoy some ska. We're going to finish off with some ska tonight. Ska music being very much generated from the early days of the Ethiopians, although sort of bands came out and did ska, but it's coming back. And Melbourne Ska Orchestra have been around for a long time, 22 years now, and just celebrating tonight as well down in Mount Evelyn there at York on Lilydale. Please head down and enjoy the show. But here's the interview with
0: Welcome
1: Lisa.
0: Welcome
1: to Brassed
0: Off Show.
1: We're talking to Lisa Baird from Melbourne Ska Orchestra, and I believe they're playing on York on Lilydale very soon, just down in Mount Evelyn there. And when is that date, Lisa?
0: It's next Friday, so it's in a week.
1: Wow, 1 week away. So, and it's been pretty exciting for the Monte Carlo album, as well as the return of it, the renewed version of the Monte Carlo album. I believe there's a live album coming out very soon, or a new album.
0: Yeah, well, we'll all have to find out about that, I think. But the songs are a bit of a departure on this album. There's some great influences that you can hear in the songwriting now. Some Morricone-inspired pieces, as well as the very like upbeat signature style of the Ska Orchestra. So, yeah, we've done a few shows as part of this tour, and they've been super fun.
1: Fantastic. And great to know that Steve Phillips still playing in the band. And
0: another local.
1: Yeah, and Max as well playing bass.
0: That's
1: my understanding. And it was great to have a chat with Nicky Bomber a couple of weeks ago. And how exciting is it for you guys? Like, it sounds like you, like, when it went to tour over in Canada, from what I hear, and it was just a massive reaction, and people were singing back the words, word by word.
0: Yeah. Canada is an amazing place to tour, and the audiences are very special over there. Yeah, they really, really love music, you know, much like our audiences here too. So, it's always a really good vibe, and people always are up and about. And, you feel very, very welcome.
1: Absolutely. And you're...

0: you're obviously playing trombone with the Melbourne Scar Orchestra, and you've also been busy with Lloyd Spiegel, obviously, as well, with the trio. And coming off that, so what was your first inspiration to get into playing ska music, though?
1: It was actually when I saw the Melbourne Ska Orchestra.
0: Right.
1: So I was playing at Port Fairy with Lillian King, and I saw all these like people in suits carrying trombone cases and trumpet cases, and I was like, "Ooh, what's that all about?" It's like I get at folk festivals and like blues festivals that I do with Lloyd, I'm like often the only brass player.
0: Right.
1: And so to see so many there in one place looking so sharp, I was like, my interest was piqued. So I actually followed them from the green room to their stage and just was like, oh, I wonder what this is all about. And then I saw them play. And I loved them so much. And I actually invited myself. I asked if I could get up and play with them because I thought,
0: awesome.
1: Surely they won't notice like one more person on the stage.
0: Yeah. So how long have you been playing? How long have you been playing trombone for though? Like even before joining?
1: I started playing trombone when I was 12. So like a lot of kids, when you start high school, and if the school has a brass and woodwind program, you have the opportunity to choose an instrument.
0: That's right.
1: And I chose trombone. So I had been playing violin before that, but trombone really fun, and I still do find it very fun and quite ridiculous. Like, it's a ridiculous instrument. It's a funny thing we do, like making, like blowing raspberries into a metal pipe and then dancing around. The humour of that is not lost on me.
0: Awesome.
1: I just feel lucky that I get to do it.
0: Good on you. No, and you've probably played in a lot of concert bands and probably brass bands and things before that, I'd imagine, yeah? Or was it a wind symphony?
1: At school I did. I haven't really played in many brass bands at all, really. I went to Blackburn High, which was really strong for their music program.
0: That's right.
1: So I did get a lot of opportunities there to play in orchestras and concert bands and stage bands and things like that.
0: Fantastic. And I guess too, with your playing, so you've obviously been playing a little bit now with the Melbourne Ska Orchestra, obviously. So you've pretty much played with them since the last 5-6 years, or is it longer than that?
1: Well, it might be a bit longer than that, I think, on and off. It's a really lovely way that they run things, though, because obviously with a band that's so huge, not everybody can commit to every single gig.
0: Yeah.
1: And so there's quite a big, I guess, roster of people that that can make themselves available at different times to play. So it's not always exactly the same people at every gig. I think he just couldn't do that, actually. It would just be way too hard. So
0: especially touring-wise, touring-wise. Yeah. It sounds like it's a great – Nicky's very organised and it's a very well set up.
1: Amazingly, yeah.
0: It seems like he's got a lot of people on the books, but obviously different lineups at different states. Is that what happens sometimes in Australia, or
1: sometimes that happens. So he can travel with like
0: – the core band.
1: Core is the word I was looking for, and then pick up people around the country. And I think sometimes too they can be like the same people. So he might have a crew in WA or a crew in Queensland that know the songs and kind of know what to do.
0: And how many, how many members are there now? Like is it 28 or is it or less than that, is it?
1: I thought it can change. so we kind of don't really know. I'm not going to say other people don't know. Other people do know because they're organising it, but I actually don't know until I turn up.
0: Usually there's
1: 3 or 4 bone players, four trumpet players and like probably 4 saxes, and then it can be a big, huge, full rhythm section as well. There's a lot of action on stage all the time.
0: Fantastic. And I guess, too, you're going to pretty much have a full lineup at York on Lillard, I imagine, so that'll be
1: Yeah.
0: Pretty big show. I guess.
1: Yeah, it'd be huge.
0: So,
1: and it would be a great room to play in as well. We haven't done this one before.
0: Right.
1: So I haven't actually played at York on Lilydale before, but I've been to see gigs here and I really love it. There's something about the space. I feel like it's a really good space to hear music in, like bands sound good in that room.
0: Yeah, great. So, yeah, and that's half the battle too, is finding the right room to play in, particularly with bands and particularly a bigger band like the Melbourne Ska Orchestra. So how big is the brass section now? So how many trombones are there now? Is it, or is that a mystery, or are you just...
1: It's a little bit of a mystery. So it'll be it'll be usually three, sometimes four.
0: Yeah, right, okay. And who's on trumpets these days? Who's playing there?
1: So Paul Coyle is on trumpet, and Ed Farrar and Patrick. I'm trying to think. There's a few.
0: Yeah, right. Wow, okay. That's cool. And obviously Nicky Bomber is going to be doing a bit of a percussion thing out the front a little bit. Does he sort of break it up a bit?
1: He'll be doing a bit of that, of playing percussion.
0: Awesome.
1: A lot of dancing, a little bit of singing in between all of that too.
0: Yeah. It's amazing. He's an amazing performer. Even I remember seeing him in his Bomber band, and it's just amazing. He puts on such great show. And it's all about the show, right? And I think the bigger the better too, with so much brass and different rhythm section. You've got the keys and everything, and it's always great hearing the full band. And look forward to seeing it and hearing it coming up next week. So that's a big show, and we're really looking forward to it. And I guess too, you feature on the last few albums too, don't you, as well?
1: No, I haven't played on any of the albums.
0: Oh, right. I thought you did. Yeah, okay.
1: But I do. I've got them at home. My daughter is a big fan of the Ska Orchestra, so she got a vinyl for Christmas last year too, I think. So, I do love listening to the albums, but I haven't made it onto one yet.
0: No worries. Look, thank you for joining us for Brassed Off, and please...
1: Thank you, Mark.
0: Yeah, thank you. We've been talking to Lisa Baird from Melbourne Ska Orchestra. So thank you very much for joining us. And right here on 3MDR 97.1 Brassed Off Show. And really thank you for joining us, and look forward to next week at York on Lilydale. That is next Friday night, isn't it? Sorry?
1: Yeah, amazing. I will look forward to seeing you. So come up and say g'day and give us a high five.
0: Absolutely. And York on Lilydale, right in Mount Evelyn there, and just down the road a little bit, and from the studios here at 3MDR. Thank you very much. We're going to go off with a track from the Monte Carlo album very soon. So stick around. There's more to come. And big thank you to Lisa Baird for joining us. That was recorded, obviously, last week. And a big thank you to Lisa Baird as well. And also Dave Cox tonight for joining us on Brassed Off. But, the gig is tonight down at Mount Evelyn there, York on Lilydale, Melbourne Ska Orchestra. Make sure you head down there. What a great, great band, of course. And lots of music over the years, too. So they're celebrating 22 years as well this year. They did release a 21st celebration last year and released an album as well, and have been busy over the years. They did do a Year of Ska over COVID, which was four CDs, which did feature lots of instrumentals as well, which I might even try and squeeze one in very soon as well. Let's see. But you may have heard too during that interview too, tracks from Papa's Got a Brand New Ska, as well as Ligon Street Meltdown, as well as Something Strong to start off with. And again, big thanks to Lisa Baird and also the crew there at Melbourne Ska Orchestra. Looking forward to catching up tonight. Here is a track called Get Smart, and it's from the Melbourne Ska Orchestra. Here we go.
2: Are you ready to get smart?
3: Yeah!

Yeah, the band there called Rockus, and yeah, we don't want any AI, that's basically it, but sorry about the language there, but I tell you what a rebellious band they are. I tell you what, Rockus, go and see them, go and support them. They do have brass, punk brass, you got to have punk brass as well. We've got to play some of that on the show, of course. Here is another great local ska band called Looney Tunes, and this is off their... It's You EP, and did feature More Than That, and also Learn to Crawl and It's You. But here is a track called Learn to Crawl. Have a listen to this.

Yeah, Looney Tunes there with Learn to Crawl. What a great little tune that is. And a big hello to Looney Tunes, and also a big shout out to Raucous too. What a great little tune that is. Got to say, Looney Tunes have a gig coming up too, Sunday, 18th of October, 2026. This year, obviously, 3 p.m. in the afternoon at Sookie Lounge. I believe tickets are available through Oztix, but you can organise to see them. I believe Out of Control Army National Tour with Looney Tunes is happening, and Operation Big Jake Boss Tone. So make sure you get on that and go and get yourself some tickets and go and see them. But don't forget too, Melbourne Ska Orchestra is playing tonight down at the Mount Evelyn there at the York on Lillida. Please get down and support them. Great, fantastic band featuring Nicky Bomber on drums and out front as well, and percussion. But also Lisa Baird on trombone and many others in the band. There's always a rotation of players. I believe Max too on bass. What a fantastic bass player he is. And you may have seen him play around town busking as in Melbourne as Batman. And he now plays in the Melbourne Ska Orchestra. What a great story that is. And don't forget too, Raucous have a few shows too coming up. I will see if I can find out where they're playing as well during this evening. And I'm sure there are a few other gigs happening around town. Don't forget too, the Croydon Brass Band do also play in Kilsyth in November as well, coming up November 20th. They have a final concert too coming up for that, but also some Christmas shows as well, so do tune out. I'll be announcing those later on. Also, I believe the Engine Room are playing 10th of October at the Connor Hotel. That is a reform of Hunters and Collectors core band. That is Jack Howard, Barry Palmer, as well as Doug Falcon on drums, and also the bass player, of course. That is going to be a ripper show with Barry Palmer as well on guitars, and Jack Howard, of course, on trumpet. It's going to be awesome. Looking forward to that one. But, yeah, I believe Raucous have released a new single as well, which we did play as well tonight. Pretty much, basically, no Fs, basically. So I just wanted to edit that one. So there you go. I'm bit reluctant to play tunes with swear words, but at times when we're talking about AI, yeah, I'd probably agree with that one. We certainly shouldn't have AI as part of our music these days, but maybe use as a tool, but do not use it in your music. It is basically banned on a lot of sites these days, particularly Bandcamp have started to ban any music they detect with any AI. So there you go. So look out for gigs too from Raucous. Like I said, announce those very shortly. Here is a track from Hunters and Collectors, of course, What's a Few Men. Have a listen to this. The

Yeah, thank you very much for joining us for Brassed Off this week. And don't forget, too, Raucous are playing 3rd of October at the Old Bar. So, and do check them out. The fantastic band. Thank you very much for the for all your feedback too tonight. And don't forget, here is a little track for you to outgo. Don't forget to stick around. Country Bonanza up next with Denver. Here is a bit of Surf Whispers for you, Surfy Joes.

Good evening and welcome to the next two hours of country music right here on 97.1 FM 3MDR, the voice of the Dandenongs. And Denver here in the hot seat this evening, taking your requests on 97525678, 97525678. Or else you could pop me a text on 0497102000, 0497102000 is the text line number. We also come to you on the web on www.3mdr.com. Thanks, Mark, for the last couple of hours of Blast Off. This evening, I'm going to kick off with a tune from Georgia Jones and Dale Watson in a duet. It's called Cigarettes and You.

At least that's what I've done. My cigarettes and you are killing me one by one.

White Cliffs of Dover, sung there by an artist known as Jenny. He came out from the album with Gary Ellis. I'm sure Gary Ellis was also in the background there, harmonizing with Jenny there. Folks, the time is almost 10 minutes. And you're with Denver 97.1 FM 3MDR, the voice of the Danongs. Phone number here for your request is 97525678, 97525678. Or else you could pop me a text on 049710 2000. Next, I'm going to play a track from by an artist known as Halua. Send me a letter, Amanda.

Well, we just heard there from Hans Wende Welde, and that was Here at the Bar. Of course, Hans hails from the Netherlands. The next one I'm going to spin is another known artist here. That is Jet Williams, the daughter of Hank Williams, 18 Roses.

Whitley, and that was I'm Gonna Hurt Her on the Radio. The next one I'm going to spin is a new release that I received. It's from Keith Whitley, a tribute to Dolly Parton, and it's called Thank You for the Memories by to Dolly Parton.

0: Make Room for the Blues. More than a duet. It was three artists there. That was Curtis Potter and Ray Sanders, and also Kenny Sarah Dane in that song there. Well, folks, stay tuned. We'll be right back after the next few station announcements.
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just heard from Kimberly Murray there, and that was I Never Once Stop Loving You. Folks, the time is almost 35 minutes past 7, and you're with Denver 97.1 FM 3MDR, the voice of the Danongs. Number here for your request, if you wish to call in, is 97525678, 97525678. That if you'd like to have a chat to me and give me a call, I'm most welcome to the, you're most welcome. Of course, if you don't wish to call in, you just prefer to remain anonymous and just give me a, send me a text. That's also most welcome, and that you can do on 0497 10 2000, 0497 10 2000. And also don't forget, we are coming to you anywhere in the world on www.3mdr.com. that's live streaming. And of course, after every show I do put the links to my show up on Facebook, so you can, if you have missed up, just follow me on Facebook, Country Bonanza, and just the links will be up there for your listening pleasure at any time you wish to listen to it. Well, the next one I'm going to first request for the evening I'm going to play is to Honorine out there in Hallam. Honorine, you wanted most of the time by Gentleman Jim. Here we go.

Marty Robbins there, and the name of that song was Please Don't Blame Me. The next one I'm going to spin is by little David Wilkins, Too Much to Hold Back.

just heard there from the Dixie Aces, I Could Never Be Ashamed of You. Next time, I'm going to play a dedication to Jerry Kezo, whose birthday was yesterday. Thinking of Jerry, because, of course, over the years, you have supported Country Bonanza and supported this program and been a member all along. So I thank you for your support. And, of course, we remember you. And memories come to your memories also from your son Ferdinand and his family, Dawn and family. Then you're not forgetting your loving wife Claudette, and then your two sons Denver and Earl, who are thinking of you and keeping you in their prayers. Hope you are in a good place, and hopefully we will be there. So anyway, I've chosen a couple of songs, because I was told that you were a fan of Merle Haggard, so I've chosen two. One is I'll Trade All My Tomorrows, and followed by I'll Look Over You. So this is played especially dedicated to Jerry Kezo.

just an empty world is all I have before me. I'd give anything

Well, hang on there, I'll Look Over You. That was a couple of back-to-back tracks I played, or songs I played for, in memory of Gerald Casso, because Gerald, as I mentioned at the beginning of this, was number one supporter for the show, and he has been a member and supported me right throughout the we have had the show on air. So thank you, Gerald, and thank you for the memories. And, of course, thanks for your support, and this was dedicated especially from his whole family, not forgetting his wife, Claudette. The next one I'm going to spin is by Gene Watson, or Love's Never Die.

0: 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Folks, will be right back after the next few station announcements.
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We just heard The Man in the Hat, Four Wheels from Neri Warren. That's Gary Ellis there, and it's Amy's Eyes. The time is 3 minutes past eight, and you're with Denver, 97.1 FM, 3 MDR, the voice of the Danongs. I trust you are tuned in and enjoying the music I'm playing. If you are, please drop me a line and just let me know that you're tuned in and you're enjoying the show. That'll be nice to know that I'm having listeners out there who are tuned in. So the phone number is 9752-5678, or the text line number is 0497-10-2000. The next one I'm going to spin is by John Michael Montgomery, Friday at 5.

We just heard there from Laurie Morgan, and that was Another Lonely Song. The next one I'm going to spin is by Sherry Kennedy, Think of Me.

That was Lonnie Spiker there. You went heard enough was the name of that tune. The next one I'm going to spin is by Jody Jones. I Know What You Did Last Night.

That was Misbehaving there, and that was Twisting Jack. I'm going to play you an old song here, which I've not played in a while. I know there are a few listeners out there who like to listen to this artist. So here's Slim Dusty with Pub with No Beer.

comes in, smothered in dust and flies. He throws down his roll and rubs the sweat from his eyes. But when he is told, he says, "What's this I hear? I've trudged 50 layman miles

0: just heard there from Ed Bruce, and that was The Bartender. Folks, we'll be right back after the next few station announcements.
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Praise senders, yeah, another place, another time. The time is a minute past 31 minutes past 8, and we've got 29 minutes more of the show to go, so I'm just going to spin a few more tunes here. I've not had much request or messages tonight, so let's hope you are enjoying the show. Let's have a listen next to Johnny Paycheck, Just Can't Take Anymore.

Look, little David Wilkins there, you can't stop me from loving you. The next one I'm going to spin is it's with a duet or a threesome there. Okay, I'm Curtis Potter and Kenny Serrat, the other woman.

We just heard there from Gina Jeffries, Under the Influence of Love. Folks, that's it for me for this evening. I've got about 5 minutes more of the show to go. I'll spin one more tune. So in the hope, trust you've enjoyed the music and, of course, the selection of music I played as well. Of course, stay tuned for The Same River Twice, which is coming up after 9:30. Hope you guys have a great weekend, and I shall be back here next Friday to do the same thing all over again. So good night once again. Have a great weekend, and we're going to go out with Carl Millington, My Tex-Mex Girl.

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You're listening to 3MDR, Mountain Distic Radio, 97.1 FM. My name is Tom. I'm broadcasting to you today from the stolen lands of the Wurundjeri people of the Eastern Kulin Nation. It always will be Aboriginal land. Thanks, Denver, for another great episode of Country Bonanza. We'll be back next Friday at 7 o'clock. So make sure to you're tuning in then and sending in your requests. The Same River Twice is a show, if you're joining me for the first time today, that focuses on improv and instrumental music. Lots of jazz, but we try and cover all sorts of different things too. I have the same 2 hours that I always have of music, but I have a couple of big tracks, one in particular that I really want to get to later, that is about half an hour long, so we're going to squeeze that in somewhere and move some things around. But I really want to get to that. I just found that this week. Lots of good stuff to look forward to though this week. I'll get things kicked off with a track by Magic Machine. Magic Machine are an outfit out of Warran, Sydney, and I play a very short track off this EP, this release they have on Bandcamp, every week as my sort of outro song. But I do notice that when I listen back to the show to check everything's sounding right, that occasionally the playback on the podcast just cuts off right as that song starts, or right as my speaking ends. I say catch you next time, and then the show ends. So I think it's a good chance to highlight their music. I saw on Instagram that they are, well, I'm not sure where they are currently, but they just posted something, a recording they did live in Spain, which is pretty cool. Less sort of towards the jazzy sort of side of things, more sort of straight ahead rock, but it was pretty cool. I would recommend checking it out. It's on YouTube. And I also saw that they are touring, or they have some gig coming up. I can tell you more about that later, but anyway, I won't keep talking. This track is, I usually play at the end of the show, Rainbow Road Part 3. This is Rainbow Road Part 2. And as I said, it's by Magic Machine. So you're listening to 3MDR 97.1 FM.

0: Jawa Pitu Band are launching their second album, Kapindo, at the Northcote Social Club. Drawing on Indonesian dangdut music with its heady mix of Javanese, Hindustani and Arabic sounds, the Jawa Pitu Band performs their own reimagining of dangdut, adding influences including Western rock, funk and soul. Come along to the launch of Kapindo for a celebration of the vast Indonesian archipelago, including Sundanese martial arts, the Javanese giant mask dance, and a 90-minute set from the Jawa Pitu Band, Saturday the 5th of September at the Northcote Social Club. The Jawa Pitu Band are a proud 3MDR band subscriber.
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3: You're listening to The Same River Twice on 3MDR. We had a 20 minutes of music there, which started with Rainbow Road Part 2 by Magic Machine. And I have to make a correction there. I think I stated that it's from the EP Rainbow Road, but it's actually an album. I think I don't believe I've listened to the whole thing. I've heard all of the iterations of the track Rainbow Road Part 1, 2 and 3, but it turns out there's a whole album that I have to check out. So yeah, that's exciting. I've got to put that on my list. After that was that beautiful track. So I did make a point this time to, with my run list, to make things a bit sort of chaotic, a bit up, a bit down, a bit here and there, and see how things go. So we took it down quite a bit there with that beautiful track, Drive to Aleppo. That's by Joel Wolfe from his album I Loved You Until I Forgot How to Sleep, from January 2024. Joel is Warren, Sydney based, I believe, originally, and he wrote that music for that album after he was inspired by a trip that he took to Lebanon and all around the region, Western Asia. Aleppo is a city in Syria, and I was reading about it. It's one of the oldest continuously inhabited cities in the world, so about from about 5000 BC. So, yeah, incredible history there. I'd love to visit one time. And we finished that bracket with the beautifully chaotic Drop Bear Lodge. That's the name of the outfit, and the track was called Pangolin Versus Concrete from the album Vicious Twee. Drop Bear Lodge are mainly in Brisbane based, and I played something not quite of theirs, but almost of theirs last week. It's from another project, so a lot of the members of Drop Bear Lodge are also in Milton Mangough, which I played last week, a track of theirs. That was from February 2025 last year. I do keep losing track of what year we're in right now. For some reason I keep thinking it's 2027, but I guess it's just right around the corner. Okay, it's 9:33 and I've got time for this big track. Speaking of oldest inhabited cities in the world, this next track is from a band called Temple of Frogs, and they are out of Yerevan in Armenia. And I think it's best if I just put this beautiful music on and let you enjoy it and try and fit it in before I'll be back at 10 o'clock. I will just mention, if you're out there and you're listening in, please let me know what you think of the show and of the music. And if you like your improvised and instrumental music in 3-minute blocks or in 30-minute blocks, let me know what you think. The number to get in touch here is 04971-02000. If you're listening back online, please get in touch through social media as well. Anyway, enough talking from me. This is a track that's simply called Part 2 by Temple of Frogs. You're listening to 3MDR 97.1 FM.

0: How good was that? You're listening to The Same River Twice on 3MDR 97.1 FM. I hope that you all enjoyed that as much as I did. Same as the next person, it feels like my attention span has just dwindled and dwindled over the last few decades of social media and everything else, but it's very satisfying when you're able to put aside a bit of time and really engage in with some art that impacts you in an emotional way, and reminded that not everything has to be bite-sized. Anyway, I don't mean to preach. I'm just very enthusiastic about music like that, what we just heard. You sit down, you put a track on, and you're just transported. And sort of like going down that river. You never know where you're going to go or what you'll be like when you get out of the boat on the other side of the river. Anyway, I'm carrying on as usual. I thought it would be better to just have a little ramble before putting the community messages on. So I'll put these two quick messages on and I'll be back in one moment.
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0: That's right. From Monday next week, it is Radiothon here at 3MDR. If you have any ideas for me, if ways I can incorporate Radiothon into my shows, please get in touch. I'd definitely be interested in hearing your thoughts. I have a few little ideas that I want to go with, but we'll see what happens. I still got one more week to plan my first, and that'll be going on through most of September. So I was very excited about that music, but I didn't back announce it. The big track that we heard was called Part 2 by Temple of Frogs. They're in they're Armenian, and it's from the album which is called Live at Deal Rock Festival. Came out in 2024. It's nearly 10 past, so I might wiggle some things around. I definitely wanted to play this next track, the following tracks are from Australian musicians, so we might just get straight into that. This next one up is called Seaburn by Kyle Chenoweth. 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
2: 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And before those messages, we had a couple of big tracks. The first was Sea Burn, the letter C, Charlie. Burn by Kylie Chenoweth. Sorry, it's Kyle Chenoweth. From his album Perspectives that came out in November last year. Kyle is NAMM-based trombonist, and he's leading the quintet there. Have a soft spot definitely for trombone. That was the my instrument of choice during all of my high school years. Played it probably five, six years. But then as soon as I graduated, I just never picked it up again. I don't know what happened there. I guess I wasn't really into jazz even at that point of my life. I just wanted something to do, I guess, after school. But yeah, sort of grew away from that. But I still love hearing the sound of it played well. That was probably the biggest hurdle to me continuing, was getting a decent sound out of the instrument. After that was... So I didn't find the pronunciation for this, but I'm guessing it's Jiem. J-I-E-M. The track was called Jiem. The artist, the outfit are called Jiem, and the album is called Jiem. It came out in 2022. And if I'm saying that right, Jiem are a quintet from Warren, Sydney. I like their description of their act on Bandcamp. Contemporary jazz group that traverses gracefully between soft playfulness and brash intensity, which, that was definitely what that track and that album are. And that was everything. I was excited there to hear about the River Folk Festival coming up in October. Some new tickets on sale there. And definitely a few other opportunities to see some great live acoustic music if you're into that. 3MDR host presenting an event in a couple of weeks' time. Excuse me, tomorrow, but so next Saturday, the 12th of September, there we're doing a live show. Ron King, his usual show, an acoustic companion, will be live and hosting some musicians at the Upway Belgrave RSL. Some of the acts performing are Mast Gully Fellas, Possum, Baker and Bun, Deviation, Beyond the Sea, Possum, In the Roof, and Weathered Heads. If you're interested in seeing some acoustic music, I would recommend that. And all the ticket info and rest of it will be on the 3MDR website. I'll have more details about that next week as well, but I'd recommend getting on now to get your tickets, which are $15 or $10 for non-subscribers. That is all that I played in that bracket, and I was just thinking about moving stuff around, and I think I could have time for three more if I don't ramble on too much. So let's do it. This next track is called Dogman. It's by Max. Sorry, that's a sort of Freudian slip there, because of my son is a very big Dogman fan at the moment, and I'm reading those books for him every single night. So that's a little shout out to the little man there. This track is actually called Duckman, not Dogman. Duckman, and it's by Maximilian Wickham. And you're listening to 3MDR Mountain District Radio.

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That was something a bit different for me. That was New Sun by God Tet. And God Tet were accompanied by the Sydney Symphony Orchestra. And it's from the album God Tet that came out in November last year. So, yeah, God Tet are a Warren-based, Sydney-based outfit. The guitarist Dave Rodriguez is the leader of the quintet, and they have all sorts of sounds. I believe I've heard a couple of their other tracks or other albums, but that one's is a nice one with the orchestra there. The point of that album was to explore the friction between improvisation and orchestration. Very interesting idea. I grew up a lot listening to a lot of classical music and orchestration. I wonder if that sort of pushed me in the later years towards improvisation. I think both are obviously beautiful and have so much to offer. We can't just restrict ourselves to one type of music in life, of course. And before that was a track called Waterfall by Joseph Batroni from his album At Hand. It came out at the end of 2023. Joseph's from Nam and he's a percussionist. And that album, as you heard, had influences from all over the Middle East and jazz influences, flamenco influences. And he has a great musical ethos of wanting to make music that can be shared for anyone, regardless of musical education, which I'm very grateful for, as I have none. And the first track in that bracket was not Dogman, it was Duckman, and it was by Maximilian Wickham from his album Hopeful, back in 2022. Maximilian is, I believe he's Boorloo, Perth, born originally, but he's Nam based now, or at least he was when that album came out. And that track, Duckman, has a really interesting origins, about an Iranian refugee that was sent to Manu Island. He was a animal rights activist, and his name was, I found some articles on him, but I couldn't find any up-to-date articles. But his name is Mansour Shushtari, and he had a duck, a pet duck that he was fond of in Iran, and when he fled for Australia, that became one of his nicknames, the Duck Man. Anyway, that's all the music we had for that bracket, and I think I fit in everything I wanted to play this week, so that's good. What time are we up to? We're up to, it's 10:57, so I have a bit of time. I might just put on our usual magic machine. Oh, in fact, that is good that I have a bit of extra time, because I mentioned when I played their track earlier that they had some gigs coming up, but I had just seen on social media that basically they've got one coming up, a big one, which is they're playing at Weasel Stock, which is a music festival, grassroots festival in New South Wales. It's a culture, art, and musical gathering, and the tickets are up online, so if you're in the area, it's going to be in November, from the 6th to the 9th of November. So that could be worth a visit if you like that, well, music or culture. It's actually in the south of New South Wales. I think it's in the coast from Nowra type of region. But anyway, if you're looking for a big weekend out, that might be worth looking into. So let me pull up my thing and make sure I remember to mention everything I want to mention. Thanks for listening in, everyone out there. I hope that you enjoyed the show today. And please join me again next week. I'll be back next Friday for the start of
my radiothon at 9 to 11pm. Or you can catch my show online anytime, 3mdr.com. Until next time, everyone, keep well and to Arabit.

0: a lot of love, I can use a ton. And we can go together, we can be as one.
1: 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I can have to worry, you won't be alone.
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1: A Perth mother has dressed her son up as West Coast Eagles player Nick Natanui for a school costume day, deciding to paint his skin brown. She'd been warned it was a horrible idea, but said she was glad she threw a set of balls and went through with it. The mother also added that there were too many politically correct extremists these days. 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
1: Australians all, let us rejoice, for we are young and free. My people die young in this country. And yet we are 25%, a quarter of those Australians, locked up in our prisons. And if you are a juvenile, it is worse, it is 50%. An Indigenous child is more likely to be locked up in prison than they are to finish high school.

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I never thought there was a contest or a battle with your mum's family. It was frustrating, and all I was concentrating on that I had to get, make sure that I had to work hard to give us a, not be dependent on them. And we never did, we never were, from the day one we left. Never asked them for anything. I think my focus was on, I always wanted to do twice as good as anyone else, because as an Indigenous person, I believed that not only was I as good as anyone else,

expertise to look after the landscape the right way, because we need to start training people to understand when to burn the right ecosystems at the right time. If we follow these practices, it's going to provide hope, you know, and we have Aboriginal communities all over Australia that are really

tired of vanilla? Need something with more bite in your life? 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

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Though I may do bad tomorrow, please give me what I've asked for tonight. I'll

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Cause I need to lay some flowers for our friend there. It's a bright November morning and we're feeling lost and down. We've lost a human treasure whose smile lit up the town. The streets are all taped off after the senseless terror act. 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
1: Ah, one of a kind, spits original. 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

0: 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You are 3MDR. You are 3MDR. You are 3MDR. You are... Oop, hang on. You haven't subscribed yet. 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Do it. 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
0: Hang on to your hats. Hold on. Here he comes.
2: Well, hi there, all Groovy Rock fans. You're tuned to 3F, you're the friendly one, and I'm going to take you right through until 12 o'clock this evening when the Alan Dean Fun Machine will be taking you nowhere. 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Even Granny tunes her little tranny

Good morning to you, folks. This is the Maestro on the mic until 11 o'clock in the morning. And g'day out there in Ghana, in West Africa, to our listeners there. And thank you for tuning in to Maestro on the mic for the last couple of Saturdays. It's been great to know that we are reaching the borders of Africa and Ghana in particular. It's fantastic news. So hope everything is going well over there in Ghana, as well as here in sunny Australia, where today is not quite so sunny. It's raining and overcast, but that's typical Melbourne weather, where we can have four seasons in one day. We may get some heat, we may get some snow, we might get a little bit of spring weather and some pollen falling, but it's always a treat to experience the varieties of weather we have here. And folks, we will be speaking to Jock Sorong around about 10 a.m. today. He's published through HarperCollins a very enjoyable and very engaging book called A Suitable Man. And this is about Fletcher Jones, who many of you may be remembering as the man who put Fletcher Jones clothing on the market, and at one point they employed thousands of Australians, and they have a or had a factory in Warrnambool, which I would very often go past. So we look forward to speaking to Jock, and we're going to start the program off with a song that's been haunting me all week, and I'm not quite sure why. But I do like this particular song from Bruce Springsteen, and it's really well done, from the Live in Dublin album, and hope you like it too. And stay tuned, folks. We're here till 11 o'clock, followed by the Golden Tonsils, who has listeners in New York. I wasn't going to say that. He's got listeners in America, the US of A, that third world country on the Northern Hemisphere. Anyway, here we go. This is Bruce Springsteen.

And she just snuck in there like a little caterpillar looking for a place to live. That was Kate Miller-Heidke from her really good album. I really enjoy listening to this, The Kiss in the Abyss by Kate Miller-Heidke, who's a bit unwell at the moment. So we send her a cheerio, and hopefully, Kate, you're back being dangerous and full of humour as usual. And we hope that your shows that you've had to cancel in New South Wales will be a success when you get back to good health. And yeah, so that was Butterflies from The Kiss in the Abyss. We also played from Joe Dolce, and some of you may remember him as the fellow who made himself world famous with Shut Up Your Face. He did a really good version of Paul McCartney's For No One. And For No One, if I remember correctly, McCartney wrote that about his then fiancée Jane Asher, when things were starting to fall apart a little bit, and they ended up falling apart a lot. And we bounced off with If I Should Fall Behind from Bruce Springsteen. And it's from one of the best live albums you can hear, live in Dublin. It's just a fantastic album. And also what's fantastic is 3MDR, and very shortly we'll be having the Radiothon, and we hope that we can get more people to be a sponsor to programs or just to the radio station itself. So tune in, we'll be talking a little bit more about the Radiothon in the coming week or two. And we encourage anyone, if they've got any requests or comments to make, whatever, you can send it to us on 04971 02000. That's 04971 02000, and you're listening to the Maestro on the mic, and he is trying desperately to have a stuff-up free Saturday morning on the airwaves. It'll be a trying and testing moment for that to occur. Well, I've stuffed up already, haven't I? So that lasted about 2 seconds. And, geez, fair dinkum. You wouldn't want to be dead for quids. And I've got it now, and this, if everything goes according to plan, is Geordie Lane, and one of his better songs. I really think this is just a classic.

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Fæningum og should have shut my big mouth. Me and my big mouth. Fæningum. I've got a track that I want to play, and for some reason or other, typically streaming, it is not allowing me to do it. So I'll have to move on to the next one. And this one, at least I know, should work. I hope so. Anyway, that was Shirley Bassey from a great album called Hello Like Before. I saw Shirley Bassey probably 25, 30 years ago, and she was really, really good. And she's a woman that's had a lot of tragedy in her life. Probably the biggest tragedy would have been having her daughter take her own life. And she has, over the years, put out a really good body of work. And she's still with us, Dame Shirley Bassey. And, yeah, so anyway, for what it's worth, I'm trying to at the same time talk and fix up this thing so I can play the track that I had listed, but it aren't happening. We also played from First Sounds 14, and this is Aboriginal Indigenous people who are artists in their own right in a compilation series of albums called First Sounds, and this is from First Sounds 14. It was called Lost in Space. And it's quite a good, very listenable album, and I've been playing tracks from it each week for the last 6 or 7 weeks. We also played a track from Surge and the Currents called This Too Shall Pass. And before that was I Could Die Looking at You from Geordie Lane. And that's just a terrific song, and I think it deserves more airplay than what it does get. Anyway, I hope that I've got everything keyed up now, but this is from the Scarvenders, from a really good album, and this is Good Love Bad, and it's an album that when you put it up full volume, you just realise just how good this band is. So bear with me, and hopefully I'll get around to playing this track that I had, but anyone who wants to have their music played on my program, Maestro on the Mic at 3MDR, please feel free to send me a CD. You can get the details of the address through the Maestro on the Mic page on 3MDR.com, and that's got an email, a postage address. Or you can just drop it into the radio station if you're nearby in Upway. Wah, wah, wah, wah. So here we go. This is the Scarvenders.

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4: Maestro on the mic, and we're here till 11 o'clock, and it's almost 10 o'clock, and we'll be speaking very shortly to Jock Sorong, if all goes accordion to plan, and this will be about Fletcher Jones, the man who was responsible for the Fletcher Jones Empire, and very interesting book, and I look forward to speaking to Jock. In the meantime, we're going to play this song, which will have some resonance, I hope, with the Fletcher Jones story. And this is from the Kinks.

0: That was the Kinks with Dedicated Follower of Fashion, which was a big hit in the 60s. And the Kinks are one of my favourite bands, I've got to say. They're up there with the Beatles as far as I'm concerned. Terrific lyrics from Ray Davies and great music. And I played that particular track because of a book that I've just finished reading called A Suitable Man, The Eccentric Empire of Fletcher Jones. And it's written by Jock Sorong and it's published by HarperCollins. And it's got 456 pages, and it's a great read. And it's got some photos. If you're not into reading, it's got some photos there that you can fill your time with. Good morning to you, Jock Sorong.
1: G'day, Peter. Thanks for having me on.
0: It's our pleasure, Jock. And what's the weather like down in the far west of Victoria, which is where I think you may come from?